Well, that was fun. Waiting for a bus. Waiting for the bus. Until I have a cardiac. A Cadillac. ZZ Top. Waiting for the bus from Tres Hombres. Alice Cooper. Under My Wheels from The Killer. Primus. Jerry Was a Race Car Driver from Sailing the Seas of Cheese. GTO by Ronnie and the Daytonas. GTO, Best of the Mala Recordings. Yeah, we're driving here on Second Wind. I'm Shawnee G.

Right on, right on, right on. You're listening to Second Wind. Just slow down. Take a deep breath and get your second wind. I'm Shawnee G. You know, it's the music's supposed to be fast, not your speed limit. That was James Gang from the album Miami. Cruising Down the Highway. And Montrose before that. Bad Motor Scooter from the album Montrose. It might be their debut album. I'm not too sure. You know, if you recognize the voice, Sammy Hagar, you know. Before Sammy Hagar was Sammy Hagar, he was Montrose Sammy Hagar. And then he was Sammy Hagar solo Sammy Hagar. And then he was Van Halen Sammy Hagar. And then he went... I don't know what he was doing. I guess he's back to being Sammy Hagar.

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Let's get that deep breath thing going. Hold it in a sec. Do this more than once if you have to. Let it out slow. All right, here we go. Here's Steve Miller.

0: Hey, that's me, Shawnee G, making noise, letting you know it's time to go. That was Boston. Hitch a ride. Bachman Turner Overdrive. Roll on down the highway. Steve Miller did Mercury Blues from Fly Like an Eagle. And that's me, Shawnee G, for the second wind. Hope you got it. Second wind, that is. Okay, well, let's finish up with one more driving song, and it's called Highway Star, and it doesn't have Tommy Bolins. It's got the original guitar player live in Osaka, Japan, 1972. Made in Japan, Deep Purple. Hey, stay tuned for Synthetic Age and JR. Next 2 hours. Bye. Bye, I said.
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new music from Aldous Harding. That was Venus and Zinnia. And ahead of that, we heard from Leon Bridges, Light the Way, something new, brand new from Leon Bridges. Well, good afternoon. My name's Beverly. I'm sitting in for Ben today. I'll be here until 6 o'clock. We've got NPR News at the top of every hour. I've got a big mix of new music, some old favorites, and some stuff I just happened to come across that I love. You're tuned to 88.5 WMNF in Tampa. Here's brand new Dinosaur Jr.

0: We just heard from Harold Melvin and the Blue Notes along with Teddy Pendergrass. That was Wake Up Everybody. I am so sorry about the new Dinosaur Jr. I don't know why that wouldn't play. We've got Juanita to bring us the news. I think she's ready. Nod your head, ma'am.
1: Yes, I am.
0: Okay, thank you. You've rescued me. I'm going to see if I can monkey around with this playlist some more. Hopefully, when we come back, we'll have some Micah Schnabel. Take it away.
1: Thank you, and good afternoon. I'm Juanita Hurtado Huérfano with the WMNF News Headlines. It is 3:28 p.m. The new efforts to privatize TSA at airports will affect several federal workers across the country. TSA Gold Plus is a program that will allow private contractors to take over security screenings and checkpoints. Tampa International Airport is one of the airports that opted in. Chris Finlay is the local 556 president for the American Federation of Government Employees. He says airport employees will see changes in benefits and life costs from the new contractor's offers. Finlay experienced the same when the Orlando Sanford Airport transitioned into a private contractor in 2014.
2: This is the part that upsets me the most, is they keep saying that it's going to be commensurate with what TSA does, right? Comparable. You know, the pay, the benefits, and everything. It was not. When I got my offer, vacation time. The 401k was not as good as the TSP. The insurance was going to cost me way more than I paid at that time. And we know insurance prices haven't gone down. They've only gone up exponentially.
1: TSA Gold Plus is set to start a TPA by May 2027. And the Trump administration recently announced a set of rule changes that will weaken protections under the Endangered Species Act. Central Florida Public Media's Molly Durick explained conservationists are concerned about how the rule changes will affect the species of animals and plants that are facing extinction.
3: Already, plants listed under the ESA aren't as well protected as animals. On private land, animals listed as endangered or threatened are protected from take, from being killed, injured, or otherwise harassed. Listed plants are not.
4: On private property, an endangered plant is your property. You can do with it as you wish.
3: Gene Kelly is with the Florida Native Plant Society. He says generally, the ESA winds up protecting listed plants incidentally when they coexist with a listed animal species relying on the plants for habitat.
4: Now habitat isn't protected.
3: One of the ESA rule changes redefines the word harm to exclude harm to habitat for protected species. Kelly says it stands to destroy the law's primary way of protecting plants. The federal government says the rule change slated for September will, quote, end years of federal overreach by better protecting private property rights. In Oakland, I'm Molly Durig.
1: More than 150,000 people in Southwest Florida face food insecurity, according to the nonprofit St. Matthew's House. To combat this issue, residents opened the Cape Coral Community Fridge, which provided free food for hungry neighbors in need, until the city ordered its removal. WJCU's Juliana Lopez shares how organizers are now working with the city to find a permanent solution.
5: Founder Dion Lopez started the Cape Coral Community Fridge as a way to help neighbors going through hard times. For years, the fridge operated in a simple fashion. Take what you need, leave what you can.
6: I saw that a lot of people had been losing their jobs and things had gotten a little tough.
5: In March, Lopez says she found a city code violation notice on her door, giving her 5 days to remove the refrigerator. The notice came as a surprise, as the fridge had been operating for over 5 years with no issue.
6: I mean, there was a lot of letters written to the city. There was a lot of people saying, hey, how can we help? What can we do? Can we get something built? And they were furious.
5: The support extended beyond letters, with residents attending the Cape Coral City Council meeting in March to speak up on the issue.
6: It was very heartwarming just to know that I didn't realize how many people, because I see people trickling in and out every day. I see different faces, but at night there's a lot of people that come that I don't get to meet, that I don't get to see, and that are helping. That I am helping them. And the phone calls, they just don't stop. Hey, thanks for you. Thank you. So it's very touching to know that, you know, such a small thing outside, and it's just to me that it's helping so many people.
5: A permit has been submitted to build a permanent structure that would allow the community fridge to remain outside and accessible 24 hours a day.
6: We met with the city. They marked up the stuff that needed to be fixed, and we're got it back to the blueprint guy, and he's working on it right now to get it stamped. And after that gets put in, then hopefully we'll be building.
5: While the permitting process moves forward, the Cape Coral Community Fridge remains open and continues accepting donations to serve neighbors in need.
1: That was WGCU's Juliana Lopez. Traffic is slow approaching downtown Tampa on I-275 South and I-4 West. Tonight, it will be partially cloudy and humid with lows in the high 90s. Tomorrow, it will be humid with some spots of rain and highs in the low 90s. I'm Juanita Hurtado Huérfano with the WMNF News Headlines. 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

your new Norman Rockwell, painting pictures of grown adults sitting in the front seats of 89 Chevy Corsicas, crushing up prescription pills and snorting them through pink tampon applicators. I'm a product of your rural slums. I'm the son of factory workers, armed with an education given to me by high school sports coaches, child molester priests, and the internet. Yeah, it's taken me much too long to realize this world was laughing at me and not with me. Well, I'm trying to be a better human being, and I'm trying to lead with empathy. My judgments are just me projecting my own insecurities, and that's childish, and my childhood sucked, so I have no reason to want to revisit it.

genuinely care about completely out of my life. 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Because we're all beautiful and brilliant and completely unable to communicate.

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Charlie Crockett's. Excuse me. Charlie Crockett's new release is called Clovis. And that was Down by Law and Hallelujah Trail. And before that, we heard from Micah Schnabel, one of my favorite human beings, favorite writers, and street poet. And that was Your New Norman Rockwell. My name is Beverly. I'm sitting in for Ben this afternoon. It's my great pleasure to be here. And hopefully we'll get the kinks worked out and bring you some new Dinosaur Jr. soon. Right now, we're going to hear a brand new Modest Mouse on 88.5 WMNF Tampa.

Florida native Tom Petty would be turning 76 this year, so WMNF will be celebrating his birthday with a full night of his music. 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You'll hear over 40 songs from 26 albums in 5 hours. 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

Gray's entire career, including the Heartbreakers, Mudcrutch, Solo, and the Traveling Wilburys. 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

WMNF honors the memory of Jennifer Finch. That was her Seattle area band, L7. We lost Jennifer Finch last week to the very young age of 57, I believe. My name's Beverly. I'm sitting in for Ben Hearing today. Bear with me as I juggle some technical issues. But I'm so happy to be here. Thank you so much for listening. If you have any comments to make, you can call 813-239-9663 or email dj@wmnf.org. You can also text 813-433-0885. We're going to try playing some Rolling Stones. Vocals are not by Matt. Are not Mick Jagger's. See if you can figure out who it is. Let's give it a try. 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

The amazing Miami area Surfer Blood is back, and they will be at Crowbar tomorrow night as Crowbar wraps up the last week of their run. Catch Crowbar while you can. They will be officially closed on July 31st. Ahead of Surfer Blood, we heard from the Rolling Stones. I'm trying to find my place in the playlist. That was Some of Us, and I do believe those were Keith Richards' vocals. Up next, we're going to hear the promised but not exactly the right song. This is some old Dinosaur Jr. as we work out our digital problems here at WMNF. Juanita will be in the new in with the news shortly. 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
0: Take it away. We'll be back after the news with some Whiskey Town for the rain.
1: Thank you, and good afternoon. I'm Juanita Hurtado Huérfano with the WMNF News Headlines. It is 4:31 p.m. A 15-year-old boy is dead and a second teenager is in the hospital after a Florida Highway Patrol trooper crashed into an SUV in Newport Richie. It occurred early Sunday. The trooper was pursuing an SUV that was driving 29 miles over the speed limit. When the trooper crashed into the SUV, the vehicle hit a utility pole and a tree. Both kids were in the car without seatbelts. The driver died due to his injuries, and the other passenger remains at the hospital. And on Saturday, more than 300 vigils took place across the country as part of a nationwide day of action against immigration enforcement. One of those rallies was held outside the Pinellas County Sheriff's Office in Largo. Participants called on local law enforcement to stop honoring ICE detainer requests without a judicial warrant and stop notifying ICE when people are released from local custody. One of the attendees, the Reverend Dr. Letty Hammock, minister at Unity Church of Clearwater, said the immigration debate is ultimately about the country's values.
2: Who are we? What have we become? What are we doing? And we want to be able to find our true identity in the things we see on the news. And it involves the golden rule, not cruelty, not concentration camps, not senseless violence, but compassion, justice, but served with warmth. And that means hold the ice.
1: The nationwide demonstrations also honored Lorenzo Salgado Araujo and Johann Sebastian Guerrero, two immigrant fathers who were killed by ICE agents earlier this month. And temporary protected status for Haitians expired today. DPS allows an estimated 350,000 Haitians to live and work legally in the U.S. But a U.S. Supreme Court ruled in June the Trump administration could move forward with ending the protections for Haitians and Syrians.
3: It creates what we might call dignity injury, which is a deep sense that people are not simply losing a legal status, but being told that their lives, their contribution, their safety are somewhat less worthy of protection.
1: That is Dr. Gerda Nicolas, a psychologist and professor at the University of Miami's School of Education and Human Development. She's also the co-founder of the nonprofit IAT, Community Trust. South Florida is home to the largest Haitian population in the U.S. Next week, the Fish and Wildlife Commission will talk about the return of oyster harvesting to Apalachicola Bay. After years of decline, the agency is finalizing a $3.2 million restoration project in the bay and will be updating regulations for Big Bend oyster harvests. According to the FWC Director of Marine Fisheries Management, the new regulations must go through public workshops and will be put before the commission early next year. These regulations haven't changed in 30 years. And in international news, the AP's Charles Ledesma report, a fatality at the Berlin Pride Festival leaves locals and visitors wondering how the city will recover.
4: Hundreds of thousands had come up to Berlin Pride to celebrate on Saturday, though it's unclear how many were still at the festival by late evening. According to police, a white van drove into the Tiergarten Park around 10 p.m. and hit several people before colliding with a tree. Police say a woman was killed. On Monday, mourners bring flowers at a memorial at the Brandenburg Gate. Berlin resident Jürgen Goska tells the AP, "I'm just sad. We live in a city that's become dangerous, where people are free to walk around, people who are allowed to challenge our liberal democracy, and they do this with violence." Also at the Brandenburg Gate, Michael van Giel, a Dutch citizen who had come for Berlin Pride, says, "I feel my heart. Above all, I feel a great sadness, not only for the victims, but also for their loved ones. That is, the people who were injured or lost their lives. One person died as a result of the Pride event. Every victim is one too many. The attack did not occur at the festival, but along its route at the closing party, the van drove into a crowd that was likely a mix of festival goers and other locals or visitors. I'm Charles de Ledesma."
1: Traffic is slow approaching downtown Tampa on I-275 South and I-4 West. Tonight, it will be partially cloudy and humid with lows in the high 90s. Tomorrow, it will be humid with some spots of rain and highs in the low 90s. I'm Juanita Hurtado Huérfano with the WMNF News Headlines. 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

David Ramirez, from back in 2017, 18, that was released. Unfortunately, still timely. My name's Beverly. I'm sitting in for Ben today. My pleasure to be here. We've got more music coming your way, and then more Blues Monday takes over at 6:06 p.m. Hopefully, Larry and Nancy will be in to rock your soul. Up next, we've got, I'm not sure, we're going to hear from Death Cab for Cutie, brand new on 88.5 WMNF Tampa.

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0: That was new Kacey Musgraves. The title of the release is Middle of Nowhere, and that song was Coyote with Gregory Allen Iskovich. Ahead of that, we heard The Thieving Life from Will Quinlan and the Diviners. And before that, we heard from MJ Linderman, Dancing in the Club, the edited version. Thank you very much, Scott Emmerich, for editing that for me. My name's Beverly. I'm sitting in for Ben today. I think Juanita's ready to take the news a little early, and we'll be back with more music. I think we're going to play some Jason Isbell after the news. Yes, ma'am.
1: Thank you, and good afternoon. I'm Juanita Hurtado Huérfano with the WMNF News Headlines. It is 5:29 p.m. On Saturday, dozens of people gathered outside the Pinellas County Sheriff's Office to protest local officials' cooperation with U.S. Immigration and Customs Enforcement. WMNF's Daria Miranova reports from the nationwide Day of Action.
2: One more time. This is not okay! Federal agents have shot no less than 23 people.
3: The protest in Pinellas County was part of more than 300 demonstrations held across the country. Protest organizers said the vigil was both a memorial and a call for action honoring Lorenzo Salgado Araujo and Johann Sebastian Guerrero, two immigrant fathers killed by ICE agents earlier this month. Community leader Kathy O'Gara said the campaign is about holding local officials accountable.
4: You know, the police are a public servant. They are not, we are not their servant. We are not supposed to be afraid of them. They are supposed to be trusted and working for the people.
3: O'Gara said community leaders plan to keep pushing for local law enforcement to stop working with ICE. Another protester, Peggy Goodale, said she came to stand alongside others in the community.
5: I mean, I grew up in Florida. We don't have an immigrant issue. They've been good for us. It's all lies about them being criminals, and it's just a bunch of lies.
3: Protesters urged the Pinellas County Sheriff's Office to end the federal 287G agreement and focus on local public safety. For WMNF News, I'm Daria Miranova in Largo.
1: And the Tampa International Airport will have a new private security vendor. But WMNF's Julia Saad reports the TSA union is fighting against the initiative.
6: The Tampa International Airport is one of 20 airports to opt into the new private security program. The Trump administration introduced the TSA Gold Plus initiative last week. It would allow private companies to control screenings and security checkpoints at national airports. Chris Finley, Local 556 president for the American Federation of Government Employees, has worked with TSA for 18 years. He says the new private program puts employees and travelers at risk.
7: TSA is a federal agency. An agency's number one concern is its mission. In this case, that the traveling public gets to where they need to go safely and that 9/11 never happens again. A private company is first going to be concerned, and they're going to tell you this isn't the case, but they're going to be concerned with the bottom line, their profit margin. They're in it for the contract. They're in it for the money.
6: Finley says TSA employees at TPA will have access to a transfer portal or job offer from the new contractor, which the airport will select by the end of fall or early winter. TSA Gold Plus is set to be implemented by May 2027. Finley says he hopes it doesn't happen at all. For WMNF News, I'm Julia Saad.
1: Two executions are scheduled to take place at Florida State Prison tomorrow, with James Aaron Duckett scheduled to die at noon and Dominic Anthony Ochikoni at 6 p.m. The 80-year-old Ochikoni is said to become the oldest person put to death by the state in the modern execution era. And Duckett was scheduled to be executed in March, but U.S. Supreme Court justices imposed a temporary stay to allow for the completion of DNA testing and a subsequent statistical analysis of the DNA sample. The Florida Conference of Catholic Bishops has sent a letter to Governor Ron DeSantis to stay both executions, calling them callous, because they are scheduled for the same day. Michael Sheedy is the group's executive director.
8: There's not a commensurate reason to continue to execute people when we can keep society safe
9: and severely punish wrongdoers without resorting to executions.
1: Death penalty proponents have defended the state's increased use of capital punishment, saying those being executed have committed some of the most heinous crimes imaginable against women and children. To date, 10 men have been put to death in Florida this year. Traffic is slow approaching downtown Tampa on I-275 South and I-4 West. Tonight, it will be partially cloudy and humid with lows in the high 90s. Tomorrow, it will be humid with some spots of rain and highs in the low 90s. I'm Juanita Hurtado Huérfano with the WMNF News Headlines. 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

Ben Queller with the Flaming Lips. Ahead of that, we heard from Cat Power, EP that she released recently, and then she was performing a week ago from Friday at the Ritz in Ybor. That was Try Me from Cat Power. And ahead of that, we heard from Georgia Blue, Jason Isabel, and his covers record that he dedicated after he promised to put out after Georgia flipped to Blue. That was Reverse, and I believe that's a Georgia band. The name escapes me. My name's Beverly. I'm sitting in for Ben today. Up next, we're going to hear another one from Georgia Blue. This is his wife. His wife singing, taking lead vocals. You're tuned to 88.5 WMNF.

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1: 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Guests have ranged from Jane Goodall to Emmylou Harris to Triumph the Insult Comic Dog. 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
2: 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If you want details, but do tune in at 11:06 a.m. on to listen to Talking Animals on WMNF. It's also part of a great archive that Duncan has particularly curated, which is TalkingAnimals.net. All his shows back over several decades on TalkingAnimals.net. Very, very searchable. We're going to listen to some Charlie Chimmy in the background. Charlie is part of a big lineup at Bayboro Brewing this Friday night. Charlie Chimmy, Akasha System, Carl Jams, and Le Eclair from Bulgaria performing some awesome world music at Bayboro Brewing. Information can be found at bayborobrewing.com.

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This is Farewell Transmission from Songs Ohio, the late, great Jason Molina. This is going out to Ben Herring. Thank you for letting me sit in today. Keep on listening. NPR News is coming up at 6:01. Larry and P-Daddy are in Studio One, ready to take over.

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Underneath me, the Bacow Rhythm and Steel Band, The Serpent's Mouth. Opening up the show with Syl Johnson, Soul Strokes, followed by Harvey Scales and the Seven Sounds doing the Broadway Freeze. Joe Haywood followed with I'm Waiting. You then heard Clarence Reed, 25 Miles. That was followed by the Reverend Al Green, I'm a Ram. And her set ended with Sugar Pie DeSanto, She Wants to Be Your Witch for a Night. Let me tell you this very important word all about World Central Kitchen. 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It's hosted by Jay Jones. The Summerman Mixtape Chapbook Series is a radio program that jams to custom playlists that jam on the black gaze throughout Americana. 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The Summer Man Mixtape Chapbook Series. Hear it on Art FM. Coming up, we got grooves from Classic Funk, Master Plan Incorporated, Inez Fox, Billy Kahn, and we'll hear from Our Brother's Keeper. All that and more on Art FM Straight Up Soul. I'm Sun Drizzy. Thank you for listening.

Coming to you from the WXOX studios in downtown Louisville, Kentucky, I'm Sundar Z, and this is Art FM Startup Soul. Let's recap our previous set, opened up with York, Wilborn, and Wren Smith's classic funk with Hard Times. After that, Master Plan Incorporated, Bag Up. You then heard Stax recording artist Inez Fox, Crossing Over the Bridge. Billy Kahn, after that, on the King label, I Promise You, I Won't Mention Your Name. And some more Northern Soul on the King label, followed from our brother's keeper, the Harlem Clown. Underneath me, Raphael Resnig and Igor Prado with Crossfire. Let me tell you this very important word all about Project Hope. 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Another fine program to be heard on Art FM. James hosts That Driving Beat. That Driving Beat is an all-vinyl radio dance party spinning 1960s soul, rhythm and blues, garage rock, pop, and other movers and shakers from the 1960s. These tunes come from Detroit to Memphis, Muscle Shoals to London, New York to New Orleans, and anywhere else upbeat dance tunes and juke joint anthems were getting laid down and pressed on wax. You can call some of it Northern Soul, most of it mod, but it's all got that driving beat. Hear it on Art FM. Coming up on Art FM Straight Up Soul, The Capitals, Rolls Royce, David Porter, Anthony Hamilton, Sean Lee with Kelly Finnegan, and playing out the hour, The Fantastics. That's all on Art FM Straight Up Soul. I'm Sundreezy. Thank you so much for listening.

Wrapping up this edition of Art of FM Straight Up Soul with the Fantastics, this is My Little Girl. Our final set. This episode of Art of FM Straight Up Soul opened up with the Capitals, their take on Percy Sledge, When a Man Loves a Woman. After that, Rolls Royce from Car Wash, I Want to Get Next to You. David Porter followed off Gritty Groovin' and Gettin' It, a fine reinterpretation of the classic I Only Have Eyes for You. Then off Soul Life, Anthony Hamilton, I Cry. You just heard on the Coal Mine Label Sean Lee and Kelly Finnegan Say It Again. This has been Art of FM Straight Up Soul. I'm Sundreezy. Hope you enjoyed the show.

Good afternoon and welcome to WMNF Is the Music. I'm Hardin Harrison and Beverly is on the electronic board today. And hey, we got you until 3 o'clock and we'll be passing the baton off to the Lulus who are going to take you on in the evening. We're going to take you home. Okay. A lot of things are happening. The soccer match was just this past Sunday and my dad has summed it up perfectly. He said, may the best team win. And I think that's what happened, okay? So we're moving on. I understand the women's FIFA is going to be next year, and that's going to be interesting as well. We got a lot of good music for you. This month, we're talking about anti-war and human rights. And so we're going to be mixing some songs up along those lines with the other stuff we got, because you just stay tuned, because we got a couple of hours of great music for you. So hold on to your radio, because we're getting ready to shake it up.

are so happy to be with you tonight. I tell you, it's a double treat. We're at the Hideout and we're at home. Now, we've come tonight to bring you some joy, some happiness, inspiration, and some positive vibrations. Yeah. We want to leave you with enough to last you for maybe the next 6 months.

Yes, yes, yes. We heard two from Mavis Staples. You know, she's still performing at 88 years young. Okay, we heard Eyes on the Prize and For What It's Worth. I need to give you these phone numbers, okay, where you can reach us if you like. Thank goodness it's Tuesday. This is Tie-Dye Tuesday, if I didn't mention it earlier. And we do a different brand of music this day. So you need to stay tuned for not only the Lulus, but all the rest of the shows, Ed Green and everybody else in the lineup for tonight. Okay? Tie-Dye Tuesday. Tie-Dye Tuesday. Wow. I'm glad you're with us. You can reach us by texting, and that's 813-433-0885. 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

Mr. Yusuf Cat Stevens, T-Stream. Wow, it's Tie That Tuesday, but you know, we got an hour and a half of music left for you. But this next song, now I know, well, let me kind of explain it to you. It's by War and Treaty, and it's brand new. It's from their brand new album. And we're going to play this song, and we're going to play some other good stuff. But let me just tell you the story about War and Treaty. First time I heard them, they were at Tropical Heat Wave. WMNF had them, and they were new on the scene, and I didn't know who they were. But anyway, I stood and listened to them for, maybe about 15 minutes before I moved on to the next one. But come to find out, a couple of years later, they were at the top of the charts. And hey, Tropical Heat Wave is over. Well, it's next year. But don't forget about Tropical Heat Wave and the bands that you can have an opportunity to see before they get rich and famous or get out there, okay? I say it like that. Okay, let's move on with this War and Treaty. New music.

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Bill Wood has given us some advice. Yeah, you know. Hey, you are responsible for your own actions. And Bill said, you can sit and waste your time. I ain't got no time to waste. You know, time is precious. You know, you can't get back what you did yesterday or last week, and tomorrow isn't here yet. So you got to deal with what's happening to you right now. As perfect as you can do it. You just got to do it that way, okay?

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Mr. Bobby Rush. Heard two from him. I'm tired, and I think your dress is too short, okay? He appeared recently at the Safety Harbor Art and Music Center, and we got a chance to see him. Bobby Rush is 92 years old and still performing. He'll be 93 on November 10th. Born in 1933, and he is proud to let folk know, okay, that he is a senior citizen for real. So just because you got a little age on you, hey, just because it's snow on the roof don't mean it ain't some fire in the furnace, okay? Wow. Bobby Rush, still performing, I tell you. Woo! We're going to move on with this music. We got a lot of great music for you for this next few minutes. And I tell you what, well, I'm not going to tell you. Oh, yes, I'll tell you. We got some tickets, too, for a concert that I'm going to be giving away. And it's not happening soon. It's going to be happening in November. But I'm going to give away the tickets today, okay? So this next song that we're going to do is by Marvin Gaye. Yes.

0: 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You'll hear the same fearless investigative reporting on topics too hot for the mainstream media. 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
0: we gonna sing it one way, and then we gonna turn around and sing it another way. And I want you to know that it doesn't really matter. It all depends on who you're singing it to. Same words, but we're singing it to somebody that's able to keep us. You need a friend. And Jesus said, call my name, because I'll be there.
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Arrested Development doing a tune entitled Mr. Wendell. Yeah. Oh, right. I promised that we're going to give away some tickets to the Reggae Sound Splash. That's going to be happening in November 15th. That's right. I said November the 15th, and it's on a Sunday, and it's going to be at the Bay Care Sound. Now, doors are opening at 3 o'clock. Now, listen, I don't know what I'm going to be doing in November. Hopefully, everything will be kicking, and I'll be around, and everything going to be copacetic. You know what I mean? But, so, I'm going to give away one pair of tickets. Now, you're going to have to call the number here at the studio, 813-239-9663. One pair of tickets to the Reggae Sound Splash. Okay, now, the Wailers are going to be there and many other headline groups. So, and it's going to be happening on Sunday in November. So, I'm going to give the tickets away to the third caller who calls. Let me give you the number. It's 813-239-9663. Once again, that number is 813-239-WMNF.

0: are the world. I tell you, we are. And WMNF, I'm glad you got us tuned in. I need to let you know who won those tickets. Karen of St. Pete won a pair of tickets to the Sunsplash, okay? That's going to be happening in November. And I hope you have a wonderful time, Karen, because, you know, everybody ain't able, but I'm glad you're going to be able to go and enjoy yourself. Okay, now this next song that we're going to do is by Gil Scott Heron. Okay, this is a live performance, and so, hey, enjoy it.
1: From the town to the nation, we'd like to do a song for you about the larger picture. There's only one season lately. There used to be an agreement between the seasons that they would all come and stay for 3 months and then go to wherever seasons go, and they're not where we are. Lately, there has been no spring, no summer, and no fall. Politically and philosophically and psychologically, there has only been the season of ice. It is a season of frozen dreams and frozen nightmares, a scene of frozen progress and frozen ideas, frozen aspirations and inspirations. They call the season winter. We call the song winter.

0: winner of America, Ryan Holloway, on the tenor saxophone. Thank you very much. Well, now, you know the name of the city we come from. You know the country that we come from and the season. Now we would like to talk about our music. People say to me, Gil, we cannot find your records. I say, go to your record store. Go down to the left. Take a turn. Go to the right. Look on the bottom shelf. You will find a box called Miscellaneous. We are miscellaneous. We did not mean to be miscellaneous. Somehow it happened. Otherwise, you go in the record store, you go to the right, you go down to the back, you look in a box called Jazz, J-A-Z-Z. I said, this is very good, we are jazz. Then I looked up jazz in the dictionary, and it means miscellaneous. We were not happy. We decided to bring the music to you, to let you decide. What kind of music do we play? The question is called, is that jazz?
1: Gil Scott, Winter in America. From the album Johannesburg. Wow, great music. The entire album is just simply out of sight. Okay,

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And we do seven counties completely and two counties partially. So we got a great footprint, and we're talking about increasing it if possible. Well, I don't know how that works. That's above my pay grade. But anyway, I'm glad you're there, and I'm glad you're listening. And this is Tie-Dye Tuesday, and it starts at 6 a.m. in the morning with Mr. Randy Wynn, and it goes on. I got the next show. The Lulus are coming in, and it goes on through midnight. And we got great music all the time. Okay? Before I go any further, first of all, I'm going to thank the Creator for helping us do what we do all the time. And I need to remind you that if there's someone that you love and you care about and you need in your life, you need to call them up and let them know just that, that you care and you need them all the time. And telephone call is the easiest way, because when you do this person to person, it gets to be a little intimidating, let me say. So the best thing to do is just pick up the phone and give that loved one a call. It doesn't have to be a family member. It can be a friend, okay? But it's that special person that's in your life. And it can be a family member. It doesn't have to be. It can be anybody. But don't let another day pass and they don't know that they are special to you. Because that's what it's all about. You know, when it gets right down to it, you know, there's an old saying, fool me once, shame on you. Fool me twice, shame on me. The onus is on you to do the responsible thing at all times, okay? Nothing to fool around about, and it's nothing to play with. You just got to do that thing. This is Beverly and Hard-Hitting Harrison. Signing off until the next time. Now, we plan to be with you next week and weeks to come, but, you know, things happen and you never can tell. Somebody might get sick or somebody might have to travel, or because life is about just that, life. Okay, just remember how important it is for each and every one of us all the time to do our absolute positive best. Until the next time, this is Beverly and I signing off.

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3: Good afternoon, everybody. 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I'm Hare Krishna, and you are listening to The Mango Groove here on 88.5 WMNF Tampa, Sarasota, St. Petersburg, and worldwide at WMNF.org. Whether you're tuning in while driving around on this beautiful Sunday afternoon, chilling at home on the couch, or just putting your headphones on to escape the world for a little while, I'm really, really overjoyed that you're here today with me. I'd like for us to take a bit of a detour today. And while I've been focusing a lot on indie music and independent artists, as well as like focusing on some more movie sounds, I really want us to take a look more at the regional and folk scenes, especially as we dig into how these folk elements have influenced these independent artists as well. What I'd like to start us off today with is an incredibly earthy and acoustic, heavily driven by rhythm setlist. It's been amazing to watch our young indie artists across the subcontinent are looking backwards in order to take their next step forward. They're actively preserving tribal folklore, local dialects, and traditional folk instruments, and doing it by blending them seamlessly with modern Western singer-songwriter styles. We're going to be kicking things off today by traveling to the northeast part of India with a track called Shayad by Taba Chauke. Taba is a phenomenal singer and songwriter who comes from the Nyeshi tribe of Arunachal Pradesh. His music is deeply inspired by tribal folklore, the sounds of nature, and his own personal journey. And you'll hear that connection to the earth in his incredibly intricate, fast-paced fingers. He effortlessly switches between Hindi, English, and his native Nyeshi. And his sound is literally like a breath of fresh mountain air. I think it's really the perfect track to just clear your head and get you into the mood today. And after that, we're going to head all the way down south towards Bangalore to check in with the legendary indie folk rock band Swaratma, playing their track Pyasi. Swaratma has been in the indie game for a really long time, and they have this brilliant, beautiful way of blending poignant socio-political storytelling with energetic Indian folk, blues, and reggae, of all things. They bring so much color and life to everything that they touch. So get comfortable, settle in, and let the acoustic rhythm take over. Here is Shayad by Taba Chauke, followed by Swaratma with Pyasi.

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We just heard the beautiful song Pyaasi by Swaratma, and what a beautiful, beautiful rendition. It really is just such an atmospheric feeling I think it brings over you. Up next, I'd like for us to listen to a couple more songs that are inspired by regional folk, meaning the global acoustic realm. Up next, we're going to listen to Tokari by Papo. It's a beautiful, beautiful song, a gorgeous earthy showcase of Assamese folk instruments driven by a warm modern acoustic groove. And we've listened to Papo a few times here on the show. I really want to let the music speak for itself, but this is in collaboration with Coke Studios, who have done many, many collaborations across all of South Asia, as well as across Europe as well. And after that, we're going to listen to the much more electronic vibe, bridging that gap as to what we're going to get into later in the show as well, with a track called Gulabo by Sanjit Hegde. We've listened to him a few times on the show too, being an absolute vocal masterpiece, hailing from Bangalore. What makes this track and his singing so captivating is Sanjit's background. He has this extensive, rigorous classical Indian vocal training, but instead of just sticking to his traditional classic performances, he takes those complex vocal runs, intricate melodies, and effortlessly layers them over distinctly modern, funky, bass-heavy pop beats. It's, I think, a perfect midpoint between the ancient vocal traditions of India and the futuristic pop production of the world. Let's turn the tempo up and keep this groove going. Here is Papo with Tokari, followed by Sanjit Hegde with Gula.

That was the funky genre-bending sound of Sanjith Hegde with Gulabo. And you can really hear how he seamlessly bridges that gap between the old world and the new, especially with the way that he has guitar work that feels reminiscent of Ed Sheeran, or especially like Justin Bieber back in like 2014, 2015, as well as that more ethereal sort of ambient soundscape sound that's become a lot more popular and a lot of easy listening these days. And if you have any thoughts, comments, or suggestions about the show so far, any requests as well, please feel free to call 813-239-9663. You can also send an email to dj@wmnf.org, or you can text 813-433-0885. Again, with any thoughts, comments, or suggestions about today's show. Now, as we're drifting into a much more hypnotic, atmospheric, electronic space even, I'd like for us to explore a movement that I like to call the classical matrix. For a long time, when people talked about Indian fusion music, it usually meant something pretty predictable. Maybe having someone play a sitar alongside a standard acoustic guitar, or throwing some tabla beats under a mainstream pop song. But the new generation of independent producers is doing something completely different. What you're about to hear is the true cutting edge of evolution in fusion. Today, it means taking thousands of years of deeply complex classical Indian music theory, ancient ragas, mathematical rhythms, intense vocal runs, and crashing them directly into modern club culture and modular synthesizers. First up in this electronic block is a track called Asakura by the incredibly talented Sai Abhyankar. This song has rightfully become a massive modern hit over the last little while. Sai takes deeply traditional Carnatic vocal elements and classical South Indian percussion rhythms, but instead of keeping them acoustic, he weaves them into this lush, ambient, and heavy electronic soundscape. The production on this track is so vast and immersive that it genuinely feels like you're stepping into a different dimension. It respects the classical roots while pushing them entirely into the future. We're going to pair that with an absolute masterclass in modern Indian synth pop. Following Asakura, we'll listen to Bechaini by the brilliant producer OAFF, featuring the vocals of Adarsh Gaurav. The word Bechaini translates to a sense of restlessness or anxiety, and the production perfectly captures that beautiful, nervous energy. The vocal performance here is incredibly delicate and emotive, just effortlessly floating over a pulsing, exciting electronic beat that slowly builds up the tension until the very end. You're going to want to turn up the volume for these next two. Step into the matrix with me. Here is Asakura, followed immediately by Bechaini.

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And I hope you're loving these electronic textures here as we listen to the gorgeous pulsing tension that was Bay Chiny. And I think it's going to perfectly set the mood for where we're going to be traveling to next. We're going to keep along with these heavy electronic beats, but we're going to bring in two indie artists who have completely radically redefined what Indian dance music sounds like. If those last few songs were all about ambient cinematic electronic soundscapes, so to speak, these next few are going to be taking us straight into the underground club scene. But this isn't your standard run-of-the-mill house music. It's very specific, uniquely South Asian. It's what I like to call the time travelers in a club. First up, we're going to have a track by Jago, the incredibly innovative producer, Lifafa. When you hit play on a Lifafa track, it's a trip. He does something that logically shouldn't work, but the execution is genius. He brings this vintage 1960-esque Bollywood baritone voice, the exact kind of booming dramatic vocal you'd expect to hear on an old crackling vinyl record, and he drops it directly on top of this driving, relentless hypnotic techno beat. It sounds like an old soul from a golden era of a Hindi cinema somehow got trapped inside this futuristic cyberpunk underground nightclub in New Delhi. It's moody, it's dark, but undeniably cool. Following that, we're gonna flip the script one more time and raise the tempo with the undisputed king of the specific indie electronic crossover sound. We're gonna listen to Liggy by Ritviz. Over the last few years, Ritviz basically created his own genre. He carved out this massive lane in the independent scene by taking deeply traditional Hindustani classical vocal runs, which he's very well trained in, and fusing them with unbelievably catchy, bouncy, and upbeat electronic bass drops. Whereas Lifafa is dark and hypnotic, Ritviz is pure, unfiltered sunshine. Liggy is euphoric, packed with this infectious, almost childlike energy, and is pretty much impossible to sit still when it comes through the speakers. So, whether you're dancing in your kitchen or just nodding your head along in the car, let the bass take over. Here's the time-bending sound of Lifafa with Jago, going straight into the massive, high energy of Ritviz with Liggy.

electronic fusion, but there's this massive, beautifully rich wave of jazz, neo-soul, and alt-pop that's also sweeping the subcontinent right now. From the dimly lit jazz bars of Bangalore to the alt-rock stages of Chennai, this is the sound of a completely new generation writing their own musical rules, blending complex bass lines with ease. To kick off this ridiculously cool neo-soul vibe, we're going to head to Bangalore and head here from the city's premier jazz and hip-hop collective. This is a track called Ya by the Till Apes, and it features the incredible rapper Hanuman Kind. If you want to talk about musical sophistication, this song is it. It features riveting, complex piano arrangement that effortlessly layers with smooth, rhythmic neo-soul grooves. It feels like you're sitting in a velvet booth at a very exclusive underground lounge. Right after that, we travel over to Chennai to hear from a band that I've fallen in love with. This is Moonchild by the F-16s. They have this unique reputation for creating alt-pop that is disguised as rock and roll. This specific track is breezy, a little melancholic, and features this laid-back rhythm that just oozes style. It's the perfect soundtrack for a late-night drive when the roads are completely empty and you've got the windows rolled down a bit to let in the air. So lean back and embrace the groove and be prepared, because I'd like for this to also be a sort of kickstart for new things that are going to be coming up next week as August starts to roll around. So be prepared for that as well. Anyways, here is Ya by the Till Apes, followed by Moonchild.

We're nearing the end of our show, and as we're reaching our last segment and we only have a little bit of time, I'd like for us to take a look at musical sophistication and an epic scale of the modern indie scene in India. I'd like to bring out the big guns and end things on a much more massive note. This next track that we're going to be able to hear only a few minutes of, unfortunately, is Endavo by the incredibly brilliant Jove Kurian. This deeply soulful, progressive Malayalam indie track takes its time to really pull you in. It opens with smooth, jazz-like vocals almost, and feels very intimate and quiet, but as the song grows, it builds masterfully, laying on instrument after instrument until it opens up completely into this rich, heavy groove. It's the kind of song that I think really demands your attention and showcases just how dynamic and theatrical even regional indie can be. But as we're nearing out of time, I just want to say thank you for the lovely comments. Thank you for being here. Make sure to stick around after NPR News to hear the Righteous Rockers Experience only here on 88.5 with our lovely DJ Wayne. But as always, I'm Hare Krishna. You are listening to The Mango Groove here on 88.5 WMNF Tampa. And I will see you next week. This is Endavo with Jove Kurian.

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starting off Postmodern Hootenanny as usual. Some Bob Dylan. When the ship comes in. Hope your ship is coming in. Maybe it's already come in. That's great. I'm Ed Lehman. Glad to be with you on this beautiful Sunday here in FLA. Coming up in the first set, we've got new music from the Adam Ezra Group. Some music from the Washington Squares. And this one, just a few years old, her album will never turn back. The great Mavis Staples. She's got her eye on the prize. Right here on Postmodern Hootenanny.

Yeah, be positive. That's always a good idea. That's brand new from the Adam Ezra Group, the album Revelate, and I'm positive. I'm going to go with that. Ahead of that, the Washington Squares, the 90s band that was kind of the 90s version of Peter, Paul, and Mary, if you will, with You Can't Kill Me and Mavis Staples from her 2008 album, Never Turn Back, with Eyes on the Prize. This is Postmodern Hootenanny. I'm Ed Lehman. We got our eyes on the prize for some good music this morning and for some, you know, quirky stuff, maybe. Quirky's good sometimes. I'm going to say it's good right now. In the next set, it's all about women who necessarily, in traditional sense, don't behave well. And I always thought it was Eleanor Roosevelt that had that quote that well-behaved women rarely make history. But it was someone else. It was actually a senator, from what I understand, from Florida. So there you go. We're going to start off with Tammy Nielsen. She's an R&B singer who has a song called Careless Woman right here on Postmodern Hootenanny.

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1: And the last set was inspired by a quote by Pulitzer Prize winning historian Laura Thatcher Ulrich, who said, "Well-behaved women seldom make history." So we had maybe some examples of that. Jobi Rico did the song Sweet. She doesn't feel like she's got to be, you know, the traditional sweet. And head of that Carolina Chocolate Drops, covering that R&B hit, Hit 'Em Up Style. And Tammy Nielsen with Careless Woman. This is Postmodern Hootenanny. Hope your day's getting off to a good start here on a Sunday. I'm Ed Lehman. Coming up in the next set, we've got the New England group Parson Fields. We've got Katie Pruitt doing a cover of a Lucinda song. And some classic faces right here. Postmodern Hootenanny.

This New England group, Parsons Field, it's a new single from them, Kick Out the Lights. We heard from Katie Pruitt covering Lucinda Williams, Something About What Happens When We Talk. Started off with some classic faces, Ooh La La, if I only knew then what I know now. Wisdom of the age comes, well, with the age, I guess. So, Postmodern Hootenanny, I'm Ed Lehman. Not feeling really wise, but hope you're enjoying the mix so far. We do the Americana, singer-songwriter, folk, etc. Coming up in the next set, from classic Van Morrison, The Lumineers, starting off then with Elin Jewell. She just really killed it at the Tropical Heat Wave with a cover of this CCR song, Green River, right here on Postmodern. Mm-hmm.

some classic Bill Van Morrison. Not no Bill in there, just Van Morrison. Where did that come from? With off of his Moon Dance album with Caravan, the Lumineers with Flowers in Your Hair before that, and Elin Jewell with that splendid cover of CCR's Green River. This is Postmodern Houdini. I'm Ed Lehman, glad to be with you. I hope your day's getting off to a good start. Coming up in the next set, we've got some Bill Withers, The Little Willies featuring Nora Jones, and kind of a tearjerker song from Bonnie Raitt called Just Like That. It's a story of a woman who's lost her son, and she's visited by a stranger, and it turns out the stranger is the man who received her son's heart as a transplant and saved his life. So, yeah, I was kind of crying when I just stumbled across this the other day, and my son Grayson says, Dad, you're such a crybaby. Thanks, Grayson. Here's Bonnie Raitt, right here on Postmodern Hootenanny.

70s there with Bill Withers. It's a song, A Lovely Day. Little Willie's ahead of that with Roll On featuring Norah Jones on vocals, and starting off with Bonnie Raitt, the title track from her album Just Like That, Things Can Change. That got me every time listening to that song. Wow. This is Postmodern Hoot Nanny. I'm Ed Lyman. Hoping your day's getting to a good start. Coming to the next set, we've got a couple new artists to introduce to you. Layla Diane, a group called Breakfield. But this artist you probably know about, Anais Mitchell. She's a member of Bonnie Light Horsemen and has done solo songs. We're going to hear from one of her solo albums. But she's also a writer for musicals, and her musical Hadestown won copious awards on Broadway. And out in the movie theaters, you can see a London cast filming of the actual show. And it's absolutely phenomenal. And so if you haven't seen Hadestown, well, you got a chance to see it in the cinema. Here's Anais Mitchell with Bright Star, right here on Postmodern Hootenanny.

Diane. She's from California. Singer-songwriter's got a new record out called Who's Keeping Time? And a song about her home state, California. Hit of that, a group called Breakfield, also brand new release. Self-titled album, we heard Travel On from them. And Anais Mitchell performing Bright Star. And as I said, two thumbs up for the Hades Town. In the theaters right now, you get to see a stage production based in London. And it was just mesmerizing. This is Postmodern Hootenanny, mesmerizing ourselves here this morning. And hoping your day is getting off to a good start. Coming up in the next set, some Tom Paxton. And starting off with Simone Miller. She's a Scottish singer-songwriter. And she's covering a song that Cy Conn wrote, that folk hero. And it's called What You Do With What You Got. Right here on Postmodern Hootenanny.

New music from artist Alex Amen. Maybe it's pronounced Amen. I'm actually not sure. His album's called Son of Amen. S-U-N. Song called Peaches. Kind of reminds me of that John Prine song. Eat a lot of peaches, you know. You know the one. Anyway, Tom Paxton ahead of that with Peace Will Come. And Siobhan Miller from her album Strata with the cover of that Cy Conn song. Great song. What you do with what you got. And that's what's important. This is Postmodern Hootenanny. I'm Ed Lehman. Glad to be here. And got another half hour to go. Spinning you some Americana, folk, singer-songwriter, a couple other things here and there. And having a great time. Hope you are too. Coming up in the next set, new Casey Musgraves. Got some Todd Snyder and classic Lucinda song. Right here on Postmodern Hootenanny.

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off of the brand new one from Casey Musgraves. Middle of Nowhere is the album. Rhinestoned, the name of the song. Todd Snyder headed that. He thinks he's an all right guy. I think he's all right, too. Lucinda Williams, going back to her classic 1980s album, self-titled Passionate Kisses. Mary Chapin Carpenter made a big hit out of that herself. But I like going back to the original. This is Postmodern Hoot Nanny. I'm Ed Lehman. Glad to be with you. We got NPR News coming up at the top of the hour, then the Acoustic Peace Club. I'm going to bring you 2 hours of great folk and acoustic music starting at right after the NPR News. Yeah, that's how it works. Tom's getting ready here. He's in the house, and it's going to be a great show, of course. Coming up next, we're going to talk about kings, different kinds of kings, desirable ones, undesirable ones, and, well, we're going to start off with some Roger Miller. Why not? King of the Road, right here on Postmodern Hootenanny.

closing out our kingly set there. Jesse Wells from his album last year called No Kings, the title track. Yeah, he doesn't want any kings. I'm on with that. Dave Albin with King of California. And start off with Roger Miller, King of the Road. Is this Postmodern Hootenanny? We got time for a couple more tunes. We'll squeeze them in. And then it'll be time for the NPR News, top of the hour, followed by the Acoustic Peace Club with Jeannie and Tom. They'll be focusing today on their programming with anti-war and human rights songs. So do stick around for that. That'll be great. Coming up in the last set here, looks like we got some Kathleen Edwards, Roseanne Cash from the album The List, which is a list her father created of essential songs that he felt she should know. And here's the folk song, 500 Miles, from Roseanne Cash. Right here on Postmodern Hootenanny.

Kathleen Edwards there taking us out. This is WMNF Tampa. Stay tuned for the NPR News, followed by the Acoustic Peace Club with Tom and Jeannie. We'll see you in 2 weeks.

come here tonight. Thank y'all so much for inviting us back. We love Skippers, and we love y'all. Thank y'all for coming out. We both lay all the way from the bayous of southwest Louisiana. It's our pleasure. Give a big hand, Jimmy Brode, and I'll call y'all right here. Billy Ware and all the percussion right back over there.

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Good night.

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1: I'm gonna follow up with another track from the new record.
2: Where's that capo? God damn.
1: This is a little song. It's a mellow tune. It's called Catching Up to You.
3: Mellow to me?
2: Hold on. Got it.
1: All right, here we go.

0: 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Two shows, two breaks.
1: Yeah, I do. Yeah. All right.

0: We played a show last night. I broke a string. We played a show today. Broke a string. So we're from Gainesville, Florida. We've come down to Tampa a couple times. We like it down here. Y'all like us too, so we like that. I like people that give me nice guitars. Here's a nice guitar. All right, I'll play it. Here's really nice gear to play on. Okay, we'll do that too. You mean I get to drive my Volvo down here? Oh yeah, I drove my wife's car. So this next song's a newer song. Most of you probably haven't heard it. Is that coming through? I don't know how to turn this thing up. Can you turn that up for me? You are a god among men.
1: We also have some shirts and CDs for sale back there under the raffle
0: new
1: banner.
0: Ones, too. Brand new. Hot off the rack. If you like Sriracha, you'll like our shirts.
2: I need a towel up here. Steve's our buddy, going to help us out.
3: Oh, look here. Wow, it just came from nowhere. It just fell from the skies. Glory be.
2: Oh, it's yours? I'm sharing a towel with our roadie. I don't know how safe that is. No, these the stage guys. Just give it up for everybody to put this thing together and, you know. This really is a cool thing to be a part of, and we're grateful to be asked to be a part of it. Okay, this next song was written during a one-sided relationship I was in some years ago. Well, it's real funny till you're in one, okay? I'm real happy for you and everything, but, you know, we both thought the world of her. And neither one of us cared about me all that much, as it turned out. And so I thought I would write the song to sort of exorcise some demons. And because I knew some things had to change when I was in a car accident and her life passed before my eyes. That's codependency right there. And any therapist will tell you that some changes have to be made. So I sat down with a pen and paper and I wrote this true story. This is a true story, or at least it could be.
4: I like these two fans up here. Awesome. They're setting a precedent. You guys should come up and join them. Kids know where it's at. They know where it's at. This is off our EP. It's over there available. We got some t-shirts also. We'd truly appreciate it. This is called Be Jolene.
5: Sounded good on paper, but yeah. I'm not liking the sound of it. You're a lucky man. You're very fortunate. That's the one that I'm taking.

0: All right. Thank you.
1: Oh, we must be back in Florida, man, because this just feels too good. Oh, it's hot down here, but on the upside, it's hot down here. So. How about some more music? Who's up for some more music? Okay, we're going to have to do a few of those songs over, if that's okay, because we only rehearsed six, so we're going to wing the rest of it, if that's all right. Okay. You won't know the difference anyway. So how many of you are here for the first time ever seeing the Trailer Park Troubadours at all in a concert? Cool. All right. How many repeat offenders do we have here tonight? Nice. Cool. How many of you were drug here kicking and screaming? All right. Good deal. Good deal. Some of our band members were too, so it's all right, man. We got that in common. So, all right. This next song I wrote while I was working in a factory a long time ago. And it's a factory you may have heard of. It's called Specific Electric. And we made everything that General Electric found too tedious. And so while working there, I thought I'd go ahead and was driving to work one. Yeah, a few of you who've had a few more beers will get that. We'll wait for you. We'll wait. So I was driving down the road on my way to work one morning, and I saw this scene on the side of the road. And a lot of songwriters will do this. They'll say there's a song in there somewhere. And I'm not so sure there was, but I'm singing it every night anyway.
2: Thank you.
3: One, two, three, four.

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0: Ten souls, boy. 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I was told a couple weeks ago that Rock Bottom used to run around in a little bit of a turban, so I thought I'd give him some love tonight, man. This one's called Gin Soaked Boy, old Tom Waits tune. Hope you're feeling the need of getting noisy and gritty. This one goes out to you, little Henry.
1: Whatever you're ready, come on. This next one's off our new record, Sundowner. This one's called Princeton. Here we go.
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0: see you later, baby. Ease you on into the Damon Fowler Group. 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Wait, never shut you.
1: That's what I'm talking about. I hate chords. I really hate chords. I do. I have the cordless, but I didn't use it tonight. So, all right. All right. Some gospel music for you. Here we go. Let's give it a... Yeah.

Oh, boy, it's good to hear that Dave Reinhardt back there behind me. Dave Reinhardt on the drums. If you don't know who he is, you should check him out sometime. Got Rob on the bass. Rob McDowell. Tim Heading. My name's Greg Polis. We're going to just kind of... let's see what we want to do. Here's a tune from my CD. It's the one tune I sing. Anyway, when you have a bunch of great singers around the area, it's kind of like, why should I do this? But if you do listen to my CD, you will hear a lot of people that you know from the area. Also, people like Dangerous Dan Toler's on it. Greg Billings. It's just an amazing amount of different people that I managed to get to play on it. And I'm really proud of it. And this is called Rock This House.

hot air hangs like a dead man from a white oak tree. Of people sitting on porches, thinking how things used to be. Dark night.

0: All right, this next one's a title track of a CD we put out last summer, Ruby Fizz, for sale back there at the merch table.
1: We'll see you later in the jam, hopefully.
2: Yeah, come on, give it up, come on, give it up. I told you, anybody to blow you away. Yeah. Yeah. Woo! Did I lie to you or what? Greg's got his CD for sale back there.
3: This one's called Talking Bush.
0: All right, this is 1 week.

0: Dr. Blue's gonna switch guitars and play some resonator for you. And we're gonna do a song, one of my favorites from Memphis Minnie. Because I'm the only girl here playing today, I believe, so we gotta do a women's blues song. I don't think any of the guys will be doing this one. It's called Bumblebee, from Memphis Minnie and Kansas Joe.
1: Where are they from?
0: Great to see some familiar faces today in the crowd. Peter all the way from down Sarasota way, people we haven't seen in a long time, Sue Brazel, and many more.
1: Actually, it's great to see all of your faces here today.
0: Yes,
1: at the second annual Blues Blast.
2: We're going to do this one for a couple special friends from Athens, Ohio. This song's called The Traveling Song.

I'd like to thank you because it's very rare that I'm not the scariest guy in the room. I feel uplifted. Goes out to Shaq and Kobe.

0: All right, ladies and gentlemen, it's polka time. This is my request. This is called Who Stole the Kishka? If you don't grab a partner, at least jump up and down, okay? So either grab a partner and do the polka or jump up and down. Polka music is great jumping music.
1: Here's another risk. Here's a little braggadocio I learned in Our Lady of Perpetual Help Grammar School.

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1: We're going to change it up a little bit. Here's a tune by Kenny Burrell.
2: C minor and the rest is dominant.

0: Thank you.
1: I never picked a papaya till yesterday. That's pretty fancy, you know? I don't know. To me it is. Wake up and pick stuff off the trees. We don't have trees in Lubbock, Texas. How many of y'all been to Lubbock, Texas? Raise your hand. Oh, you all have... No, you're lying. That can't be true. I've never seen any of you before. But since you've been there, then you know. I'm looking for a new job. Right. But since you know and you've been there, you know that we got a few trees on the Texas Tech campus, but they brought those in from a greenhouse. I don't know where. But you know, it's magical coming somewhere with green and crap growing off the fan, you know. Anyway. Moss, of course. It looks like a monster.
2: How did it start growing in the first place?

0: right, thanks a lot.
1: Thanks, everybody. Y'all are so kind. So, as far as country music goes, this is a sort of one based around a bit of drinking night. Yeah. Yeehaw! Like horses in the barn burning up. Should I tune this?
2: We've got one more for you. Adrian's going to pull the banjo back out and play one last fiddle tune. This is a Big Coyote. We've got a mailing list. Because we would love to see all of you again. Thanks, that's my finest little bit.
3: Sorry, I'm hoarse. We'll do that. You can cut my toe off with a brick if we don't do that before. That was fuck yeah for the

0: This is evil. Evil, right?
1: Oh, no. Well, thank you, ladies and gentlemen. We are Nervous Turkey from Tampa Bay, Florida. Very proud to represent the Bay Area. Very, very proud. Well.
2: 9 volts, Takers, Radio Free, Carmela, and the Transmitters, Rich Whiteley Band. And we got more music to come. Isn't that great? Man, this day is long. I'm tired. Anyway, we're gonna keep it going right now with one of my favorite bands, a good friend of mine, somebody who I got to know through the Americana Fest last year, and has really just become a good guy, just good friend of mine. And I love his band. They're called...

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1: Thank y'all.

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0: It's because that's all you guys in Tampa. And we'll be back. You a soldier boy, on leaving whistling, no. Here's a deadly rock, just a thousand miles. They want to hear some American music. American music. They want to hear that sound, that from the USA. Well, it could be sweet and lovely, it could be hard and mean. Or thanks for show, it's always on the beam. They want to hear some American music. American music. They want to hear that sound, that from the USA. Well, it's a howl from the desert, it's a scream from the slums. The Mississippi rolling through the beat of the drum. They want to hear some American music. American music. They want to hear that sound right from the USA.
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2: This is WMNF Tampa, the Tuesday morning show. I'm Randy Wind. Good morning.

That is such a beautiful song by Leon Bridges from his very first album. It's called River, right here on 88.5 WMNF in Tampa. Before that, we heard Rory Block during the Water is Wide. That's a traditional song. It's done by hundreds of people, literally hundreds of people. And I looked it up, and the song goes back to the early 1600s. It's a Scottish melody and song that goes back 500 years. Think about that. A song is 500 years old. The Water is Wide. We heard Jimmy Cliff to get us started with Many Rivers to Cross. This is the Tuesday Morning Show, and my name is Randy Wind. It's great to be with you this morning, and we're going to have a great show, so stick around for the whole show. Lionel Richie is in concert tomorrow evening at the Benchmark International Arena in downtown Tampa. Earth, Wind, and Fire open the show. A soulful evening is ahead if you have tickets tomorrow night.

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Rilo Kiley featuring the voice of Jenny Lewis with Silver Lining. Before that, Jungle. That's a kind of a new release. A song called Carry On. They're kind of a British neo-soul band. They sound very good to me. And we got started with Lionel Richie, who's going to be in town tonight, or tomorrow night, rather, at Benchmark, along with Earth, Wind, and Fire. That should be very cool. Well, we're going to get some news from Sean in just a minute. In the background, we're listening to that classic instrumental by the Allman Brothers Band for off Eat a Peach called Little Martha. We're going to let that play out. On the other side of the news, we're going to play some Buddy Guy. He's celebrating his 90th birthday next week, and he's playing next month at Ruth Eckert Hall. A lot of reasons to play the great Buddy Guy.

0: morning, Sean. How is everything this morning?
1: Things are great, Randy. How are you?
0: Good. Are we still going to get some rain a little bit later this morning?
1: There's a chance of rain, but I think the worst of it is over.
0: Okay. Well, I've enjoyed all the rain we've been getting in recent days, so I wouldn't mind a little more rain as long as I'm not in it. It's good to be inside. It's good to be here at WMNF in Seminole Heights at our studios at 1210 East Martin Luther King Boulevard. And here's Sean Canaan with the news.
1: All right. Thank you, Randy. Good morning. I'm Sean Canaan with the WMNF News headlines. It's 6:30. James Fishback is a controversial Republican candidate for Florida governor. He has support from two main groups: young voters who hear a political candidate addressing their reality living in Florida, and far-right supporters who hear racist dog whistles and language used in the darker corners of the internet. WLRN's Carlton Gillespie and Jake Shore have more.
2: Young men in t-shirts, baseball hats, and soccer jerseys are gathering in a Fort Lauderdale hotel ballroom. They're there to hear from a youthful candidate for Florida governor. 21-year-old Adam Torres of Miami-Dade says he's there because the Florida he grew up in is no longer affordable.
3: Progress is good until it's so much that it's like maintaining it costs even more, and then that's just a burden on us. I like his approach that we don't have to be crazy fast.
2: These political ideas might suggest a candidate more aligned with the left, but their political candidate is anything but. He's Republican insurgent James Fishback, a 31-year-old former investor who grew up in Broward County. Fishback is considered a long shot candidate for governor. The average of the three most recent primary polls puts frontrunner Congressman Byron Donalds at around 41% and Fishback at about 16%. But in the past several months, he's gained significantly on Donalds. Fishback's political ideology mixes religious conservatism.
4: Abortion is not health care. It is murder. And in the state of Florida, we will treat it as such.
2: And he combines it with populism.
4: An entire future generation is being told, you don't need to buy a home. Rent one. The year is 2030. You own nothing. You will be happy. No, I'll listen to the people of Davie and Dunedin before I listen to the idiot globalist communists in Davos.
2: He's against flock surveillance cameras, wants to ban artificial intelligence data centers, and stop private equity firms like BlackRock from scooping up homes in the state. It's these latter points that seem to have some young people really excited for Fishback.
5: But there's another side to James Fishback. WLRN reviewed Fishback's rhetoric, online posts, and appearances on far right-wing podcasts from the early days of his campaign. He echoed talking points and appeared on shows popular with an internet subculture called Groypers.
2: You're going to hear some terms ahead that may be new, and some of them might be uncomfortable.
5: Groypers are supporters of white supremacist Nick Fuentes. They're known for their racist, anti-Semitic, and misogynistic beliefs. They're to the right of the right, seeking to promote a majority white and Christian America. In interviews and online posts, Fishback has alluded to the anti-Semitic, Great Replacement, and white genocide conspiracy theories. He also gained traction online in misogynistic and male-only spaces, commonly referred to as incels or the manosphere. Thought leaders in both movements, Fuentes among white nationalists and Andrew Tate among the manosphere, have both endorsed Fishback independently. Tate, a social media influencer, is under indictment for rape and human trafficking, but denies wrongdoing.
2: Fishback also frequently uses racist dog whistles. For example, he has called Donalds, who is a black Republican, a quote, slave to corporate donors.
6: Byron Donalds, you're a coward. You're a DEI hire. You didn't earn crap.
2: In another instance, Fishback was confronted by a heckler at an event. The heckler, who is black, brought up accusations that Fishback had an inappropriate relationship with a minor, allegations that he denies. Fishback responded,
7: "You should
8: why hasn't
7: lynched.
8: Trump been?
7: You should be lynched.
8: I should be lynched.
7: Like that.
8: I should be lynched.
7: Yes,
8: you should be lynched.
5: Fishback criticizes aid and arms to Israel, which is something common on the left, but some of his supporters interpret that criticism as more anti-Jewish than anti-Israel. There's one version of James Fishback that speaks in a code that only some supporters will understand, those versed in the language of the right-wing internet. At the Fort Lauderdale rally, WLRN saw supporters wearing shirts and hats emblazoned with American Reich, which appears to be a reference to the Nazi Third Reich.
2: Fishback has rallied young people, especially young men, by appealing to their very real economic anxieties, like housing and affordability. He's also received support from people with far-right views, who see the political problems facing Florida as issues of race and religion. It's both versions of James Fishback that are capitalizing on a current schism in Republican and American politics.
1: That report from WLRN's Carlton Gillespie and Jake Shore. There are slowdowns approaching downtown Tampa on I-4 West and on I-275 South. It'll be partly cloudy and windy today. A stray shower or thunderstorm is possible. Highs will be in the low 90s. Mostly clear and breezy tonight. Overnight lows in the high 70s. And tomorrow, mostly sunny and breezy with highs in the low 90s. I'm Sean Canaan with the WMNF News headlines. 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
0: Buddy Guy is coming to Ruth Eckert Hall in August. Next week, he celebrates his 90th birthday.

That's new music from The Strokes, and they're sounding a little rootsy to me in that new song called Going Shopping. We heard before that Buddy Guy, he's going to be coming to Ruth Eckert Hall next month. He'll be 90 years old, and don't let that scare you, because I recently saw both Willie Nelson and Herb Alpert, over 90 years old, both great shows. So Buddy Guy should be great. He's celebrating his 90th birthday on July 30th. Wow. He's been around for a long, long time. My name is Randy. This is the Tuesday Morning Show. Hey, thanks for joining me this morning. We're going to be giving away some tickets to a big show at the Crowbar this Saturday. They're having a big they're calling it the Last Hootenanny. It's all kind of rootsy bands, and it's all happening this Saturday night at Crowbar. We're going to give away tickets later in the show. We're going to play something else new right now from the African band Tanarawin, teamed up with the Spanish guitarist Jose Gonzalez. What a combination, right? Let's check it out right now. Both of us, we can all check it out together. This is Tanarawin and Jose Gonzalez.

I'm Lily. When my mom drives me to school, we love listening to the WMNF Morning Show. Crazy music, news updates, and straight

0: the Hummingbirds, a cool Tampa Bay band who are no longer together, but we still have their great release to play. Came out a few years ago. It's called 13 Days. And before that, Tarnaro Wynn and Jose Gonzalez. Right here on 88.5 WMNF. Hey, you're tuned to the Tuesday Morning Show. My name is Randy. It's great to be with you this morning.
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0: Well, we're going to play Destin Conrad next. He grew up in Tampa, a single mother and all that kind of stuff, and really has now turned his life into a great music career. And his new song, W Hip, is WMNF's Song of the Day for today, Tuesday, July 21st. Are you ready to hear Destin Conrad and a cool new song called W Hip? Looks like Whip. But it's W, hip.

Conrad and Keon Harold with W Hip right here on 88.5. We're going to get some news from National Public Radio. On the other side of the news, it's Cat Stevens' birthday. Yusuf.

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1: Happy birthday, Cat Stevens. He's 78 years old today.

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grab my suitcase, I must go now. I don't mind about the

We heard three songs about the kind of empty nest dilemma that children and adults deal with. Got started. Well, we straight played Brett Denon's See the World. That came out last year. We played two real old songs that kind of just go together like they were meant to. Child Song by Tom Rush and Cat Stevens with Father and Son. Today is Cat Stevens' birthday. He was born in London as Stephen Dimitro Georgia. His father was Greek. His mother was Swedish. He's known since 2017 as Yusuf, and he celebrates his 78th birthday today. You know, he started his recording career as a teenager, but had its greatest success in his early 20s. He recorded that song, Father and Son, when he was just 21. Well, there's going to be a cool band coming to New World Brewery this Saturday. They're called Austin. He is called Austin Mead is his name. He's playing a New World, and he is a Texas artist. He plays rock that's a little country, or maybe it's country that's a little bit rock. You decide. I'll let you listen to it. This is Austin Mead. He'll be at New World Brewery on Saturday.

0: Fiona Apple put out her debut album 30 years ago today. And that's a track from it, one of the great tracks from it. It's called Criminal. Before that, we heard These Sacred Souls. That's a 2026 release. And we heard Austin Mead, who's going to be at New World Brewery on Saturday. My name is Randy, and this is the Tuesday Morning Show. I'm here this morning with Sean Canaan. Good morning, Sean.
1: Good morning, Randy.
0: How about giving us some of the WMNF news? And then on the other side of the news, it's the birthday of Damian Marley, the youngest of the Marley boys.
1: All right, that sounds like a good plan. Thanks, Randy. Good morning. I'm Sean Canaan with the WMNF News headlines. It's 7:30. Tropical storm Bertha formed last night from Tropical Depression 2. Meteorologist Megan Borowski from the Florida Public Radio Emergency Network tells us what that means for Tampa Bay.
2: This storm has been developing off of our coast for the past few days, and what we've seen the past few days are bands of thunderstorms on the periphery of circulation around the system. They've quickly tracked from southwest to northeast across our area, and some locations right along the Gulf have picked up several inches of rainfall. Now, isolated storms are expected for us today as we actually get some mid-level dry air that starts to arrive. Whatever rain does fall, though, especially if it's right along the coast, that could lead to flooding. A more widespread issue today for us is going to be rip currents. The risk will be high at all beaches.
1: Borowski reminds us to check conditions before heading into the water and to always swim near a lifeguard. Three rare South Florida reptiles are finally getting federal protection.
3: The Florida Keys mole skink, the rim rock crown snake, and the key ringneck snake all finally received protections under the Endangered Species Act as endangered species. And while we're glad that these species are finally receiving federal protection, this positive action stands in sharp contrast to what the administration's broader efforts to weaken the Endangered Species Act have shown.
1: That's Reagan Whitlock, an attorney with the Center for Biological Diversity. He says the center is still trying to get these three reptiles under the critical habitat designation.
3: These species represent millions of years of unique evolutionary history, and they're only found here in Florida, where habitat loss is pushing them to the brink of extinction. And unfortunately, once they're gone, they will be gone forever.
1: You can find photos and more information about these reptile species at WMNF.org. Two more big regulatory changes that are in store for the Endangered Species Act will still weaken the law's protections, and conservationists in Florida are concerned about what that could mean for manatees. One change will require federal agencies to consider economic and national security interests when designating critical habitat for a species protected by the ESA. The other change eliminates what's known as the ESA's blanket rule for threatened species, which automatically protects them against harm, harassment, and death. Manatees are currently considered threatened. Elizabeth Neville, Director of Environmental Law and Policy at Save the Manatee Club, says that's a less severe designation than endangered.
4: So at the outset, just zooming out, there are these two buckets, endangered and threatened, and we feel strongly that manatees are presently not in the correct bucket to begin with. So already, making no rule changes, we're not in a good place.
1: The Department of the Interior says that changes will advance the Trump administration's directive to strengthen America's energy independence. The two newer changes come just a week after the Trump administration announced that it is redefining the word harm to exclude harm to habitat for protected plant and animal species. The Tampa Immigrant Rights Coalition held an emergency protest on Sunday. They rallied Tampa citizens to speak out against ICE's actions last week. Tampa IRC member Yunkin Zen spoke out about ICE's lack of accountability.
5: Well, what we're seeing is that really no matter what ICE does, there's no accountability, right? So whether they're acting within their rules, which are already quite messed up, or they're acting outside of their rules, it really doesn't matter because they're never going to be held accountable regardless, right? They're going to find some way to lie about it and justify it, much like the murders of Lorenzo, Juan, and Juan in the past week.
1: The Tampa IRC wants ICE to become accountable and end its violence against immigrants. The Israeli military is rapidly constructing a large earthen barrier in the Gaza Strip. It's further entrenching the division of the tiny Palestinian enclave. Satellite images show that more than 14 miles have been built in recent months. Israel's military confirmed to the Associated Press that it is building a physical barrier. These berms roughly follow what's called the Yellow Line. That's a boundary set by the U.S.-backed ceasefire deal between Israel and Hamas. Palestinians fear that the line could become a permanent border. The military says it has developed a security zone along the barrier equipped with intelligence assets. In Hillsborough County, traffic is heavy in both directions of I-75 approaching Harney Road. It's also slow approaching downtown Tampa on I-4 West and I-275 South. It'll be partly cloudy and windy today with a stray shower or thunderstorm possible and highs in the low 90s. Tonight, mostly clear and breezy with overnight lows in the high 70s. Tomorrow, mostly sunny and breezy with highs in the low 90s. The next good chance of rain is Thursday. I'm Sean Canaan with the WMNF News headlines. 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

0: Damian Marley celebrating his 48th birthday today. He is the youngest son of Bob Marley, and he has won 4 Grammy Awards, including 2 Grammys for this song and album called Welcome to Jam Rock, right here on 88.5 WMNF in Tampa. Hey, thanks for joining us today.
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0: That's going to be such a great show. August 13th, Skipper Smokehouse. Don't miss it. Hey, we're going to check out Dwight Twilley Band. I know a lot of people don't know Dwight Twilley, but it was about 50 years ago that the Dwight Twilley Band album Sincerely came out. And, this is a band that kind of struggled to get their music out. They had album problems, their label went away, and all sorts of delays. But they were a really good band, and here's the title song to their album. This is music that is 50 years old, but it sounds completely modern. Here's the Dwight Twilley Band on WMNF, the Tuesday Morning Show.

0: That's Allison Russell and Nora Jones from the new album. It's called Really Real. Tom Petty did Square One, a lesser known Tom Petty song from the Highway album. And we got started with the Dwight Twilley Band, and Sincerely, that's from 50 years ago. Cool stuff from way back when. My name is Randy, and this is the Tuesday Morning Show. Hey, the Black Keys are coming to town. We're going to play them in a little while. We also have tickets to give away to the big show this Saturday at New World Brewery. We'll tell you about that, but all of the big superstars are playing that event.
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0: I'm going to play you the brand new song, a brand new song from Alabama Shakes, but first we're going to hear a classic one from Neil Young.

new one from Alabama Shakes, and I think it's good for this time of the world. It's called I Feel Hope Coming. I feel a little hope coming, too. I hope you do as well. If you are a WMNF listener, maybe you are hopeful, or maybe you're cynical. I don't know. Let us know. Hey, coming up after the news, we got the Black Keys. 1 week from today, they're going to be in town at the Bay Sound. And then later this morning, we're giving away tickets to the big Last Hootenanny at New World Brewery. That's coming up this Saturday at New World Brewery. My name is Randy. This is the Tuesday Morning Show on WMNF Tampa. We're going to get some news from National Public Radio and be right back with the Black Keys.

That song is 45 years old. Back in 1981, everyone was dancing to that one in the clubs. The great Grace Jones. We're tuned to WMNF Tampa. I think we should go to the movies. Are you ready to go to the

That's the Avett Brothers. They're going to be coming to the area in October, so look forward to that. We heard Garland Jeffries with 35mm Dreams off the Ghost Rider album, one of the really under-recognized albums of the 70s, came out in 77. We heard Lucy Dacus with Brando, and that's from a few years ago. This is 88.5 WMNF in Tampa. We're going to check out the new Interpol. Interpol is a band that got formed in 97. They probably had their greatest release with their 2002 album, Turn on the Bright Lights, and they have their 8th album coming out on August 28th. Kind of a big event in the music world. 3 or 4 tracks are already available. We're going to play one of them right now. This is Interpol on 88.5 WMNF. 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

0: Karen Van Etten with Every Time the Sun Comes Up. We heard Finley Quay. That's from 1997, kind of a trip-hop R&B tune called Even After All. And we got started with brand new music from Interpol. Their album comes out August 28th. If you want to hear a different song from that forthcoming Interpol album, I will be doing Traffic Jam tomorrow afternoon from 3 to 6, and I'll play you another song from that new Interpol release. Here's Sean Canan to bring us the WMNF Morning News. Good morning, Sean.
1: Good morning, Randy.
0: On the other side of the news, we're going to play you a beautiful, poetic love song. Stick around.
1: All right, thanks. Good morning. I'm Sean Canan with the WMNF News headlines. It's 8:31. Florida is set to put two inmates to death hours apart today, marking the first time since 2017 that a state has scheduled two executions in a single day. Former police officer James Aaron Duckett is set to receive a lethal injection at noon for the 1987 rape and murder of a young girl. At 6 this evening, 80-year-old Dominic Anthony Otacone is scheduled to become the oldest inmate executed in Florida's modern history and the second oldest in the U.S. Florida has carried out 10 executions so far this year. That's more than all other states combined. A Leon County judge has rejected an effort to kick Republican gubernatorial candidate James Fishback out of the race. Opposing candidate Lieutenant Governor Jay Collins says he broke the 7-year residency rule for governors. At a hearing last week, Collins' attorney Nick Burke accused Fishback of becoming a D.C. resident during that time frame.
2: What I heard today on the stand was a story of blaming someone else for the tax returns. He's filed tax returns as a D.C. resident for multiple years. That's not something that you just take no more.
1: Judge David Frank did not agree and allowed Fishback to stay on the ballot. Fishback is an investor and controversial figure, with many critics accusing him of being racist and anti-Semitic, which he denies. Meanwhile, Congressmember Byron Donalds is leading in the primary polls and has President Trump's endorsement. Tampa International Airport plans to get a new private security vendor, but WMNF's Julia Saad reports the TSA union is fighting against the initiative.
3: The Tampa International Airport is one of 20 airports to opt into the new private security program. The Trump administration introduced the TSA Gold Plus initiative last week. It would allow private companies to control screenings and security checkpoints at national airports. Chris Finley, Local 556 president for the American Federation of Government Employees, has worked with TSA for 18 years. He says the new private program puts employees and travelers at risk.
4: TSA is a federal agency. An agency's number one concern is its mission. In this case, that the traveling public gets to where they need to go safely, and that 9/11 never happens again. A private company is first going to be concerned, and they're going to tell you this isn't the case, but they're going to be concerned with the bottom line, their profit margin. They're in it for the contract. They're in it for the money.
3: Finley says TSA employees at TPA will have access to a transfer portal or job offer from the new contractor, which the airport will select by the end of fall or early winter. TSA Gold Plus is set to be implemented by May 2027. Finley says he hopes it doesn't happen at all. For WMNF News, I'm Julia Saad.
1: On Saturday, dozens of people gathered outside the Pinellas County Sheriff's Office to protest local officials' cooperation with U.S. Immigration and Customs Enforcement. WMNF's Daria Miranova reports from the nationwide day of action.
5: This is not okay! Federal agents have shot no less than 23 people.
6: The protest in Pinellas County was part of more than 300 demonstrations held across the country. Protest organizers said the vigil was both a memorial and a call for action honoring Lorenzo Salgado Araujo and Johann Sebastian Guerrero, two immigrant fathers killed by ICE agents earlier this month. Community leader Kathy O'Gara said the campaign is about holding local officials accountable.
7: You know, the police are a public servant. They are not, we are not their servant. We are not supposed to be afraid of them. They are supposed to be trusted and working for the people.
6: O'Gara said community leaders plan to keep pushing for local law enforcement to stop working with ICE. Another protester, Peggy Goodale, said she came to stand alongside others in the community.
8: I mean, I grew up in Florida. We don't have an immigrant issue. They've been good for us. That's all lies. about them being criminals, and it's just a bunch of lies.
6: Protesters urged the Pinellas County Sheriff's Office to end the federal 287G agreement and focus on local public safety. For WMNF News, I'm Daria Mironova in Largo.
1: Traffic is slow through downtown Tampa on I-275 South and I-4 West. You can expect thunderstorms this morning. There's a chance of more scattered thunderstorms this afternoon with highs in the high 80s. Tonight, partly cloudy, overnight lows near 80. Tomorrow, breezy with scattered thunderstorms and highs in the high 80s. I'm Sean Canaan with the WMNF News headlines. 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
1: We just heard one of my favorite songs of all time, Northern Sky by Nick Drake. Now we're going to play one of my favorite songs from 2025. Here's Kathleen Edwards.

with his state anthem, alternative state anthem, Sunshine State. We heard Dawn of the Buffalo doing Seminole Wind. That's a John Anderson original. And we heard Kathleen Edwards with FLA, songs about our state of Florida. Hope we get some new representatives and new governor, new senators in this upcoming election. The primaries, the voting opens on August 3rd. This is 88.5 WMNF in Tampa. Coming up right after this show, we've got Democracy Now! At 9 o'clock. And then we've got Making Connections with Patricia at 10 o'clock. The Big Gay Radio Show. We've got Wide Awake America with Nadine at noon. Followed by The Scoop. And then when the music starts again at 2 o'clock with Harrison. 1 o'clock with Harrison. And then the Trip Strip tonight. So stick around. This is 88.5 WMNF Tampa. Hey, I had a great time with you this morning. I hope you have enjoyed the show. Let me know. 813-239-9663. 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Or send a text to 813-433-0885. We're going to close out with a beauty from Van Morrison. Thanks for listening.

up here is a windowsill a little bit here. Yeah, so I got some, take some sherry, some, a drop of port. Yeah, I want you to come on in behind this door here.

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1: 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It's Tie-Dye Tuesday. 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

0: 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It's time for the Freak Show. We got some great songs to share with you, and we're going to start it out with a special request we had right here, right now.
1: You know, I remember a few years ago, some funny things used to happen to me about 1956, 57. At that time, there was no blues scene or not really any kind of scene in London. I used to go out and play my guitar in the streets and sing things with a passing the hat round. I remember one particular night, I was playing my guitar in a little alleyway just off of Wardour Street in Soho. And I got busted by the police. And this policeman came up and dragged me and my guitar and my hat full of pennies off to the police station. Anyway, the next day, I had to appear in Marlborough Street Police Court. And it was quite a day. The police officer giving his evidence. I was proceeding in a southerly direction, my lord, when I heard strange sounds coming from a Wardour Place, my lord. A sort of boogie-woogie music was being played. On further investigation, I saw the defendant standing there with a guitar and an old hat on the floor, collecting pennies. Well, I decided that he was contravening a breach of the peace there, as there was a traffic jam about 5 miles long down Wardour Street, wondering what all the fuss was about. So then I arrested the defendant. Just one moment, officer. Well, what is this boogie-woogie music here you were talking about? Oh, well, me lord, said the officer, getting out his notebook, obviously been doing up his homework. Is a kind of jazz rhythm music peculiar to the American Negro. Oh, what was the defendant doing playing this kind of music there in Wardour Street? Anyway, I got off with a caution. A year's conditional discharge. But I'll always remember that policeman and his boogie-woogie. So don't try to lay no boogie-woogie on the King of Rock and Roll.

Welcome to our dream, if you're caught in it with us. Glad to have you aboard. It's the Freak Show. Ed Green with you, saying again, thanks for all you do to support this wonderful radio station, WMNF and WMNF.org. Check it out. Find the Freak Show's Find the Freak Show's page, and you'll see our playlist right there, he tried to say. Just feeling so good about this music and the energy, and lots of requests tonight. We're forever trying to catch up on requests, and here's one of them right here.

0: Boy, another one of those long, sustaining final notes. Pink Floyd, of course, The Dark Side of the Moon, featuring the vocals there of Claire Torrey, The Great Gig in the Sky. Ahead of that was Pink Floyd as well. The album before Dark Side was called Obscured by Clouds, 1972 release. Nice track called Stay. Loved the guitar from David Gilmour on that track there. And Mountain, Nantucket Sleigh Ride, of course, the title track from their 1971 album. Alice Cooper was in there, 1971. The Doors, the Soft Parade album, was actually released on today's date. In 1969, we heard Shaman's Blues. And of course, don't try to lay no boogie-woogie on the King of Rock and Roll by request. You want to get yours on the list, you can reach out to us, 813-239-9663 is our studio line. 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We'd love to know what your musical suggestions might be, but we got to cover a couple things for you. Let's start here.
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0: All aboard, of course. And thinking about that, that's what's so wonderful about WMNFers. We each show host has its own little method to the madness, if you will, to keep the music fresh and to keep it happy for you. So glad we can be a part of that. And sharing a birthday sometimes becomes just a reason for playing some. And that's how that works. Even today, if you will, celebrating the birthday of the legendary Cat Stevens, born July 21st, today's date, back in 1948. And guess what? You get to hear my favorite Cat Stevens songs.

0: had a request for Leon Russell, Roll Away the Stone, right there. 1970 was his first self-titled release. Good stuff right there. And celebrating the birthday of Cat Stevens, Moonshadow, as well as Bitter Blue from the album Teaser and the Fire Cat, 1971, as well as Matthew and Son from his very first album, 1967. Had a nice psychedelic kind of feeling and sound to it, like a lot of the early English psychedelic bands. So glad to celebrate Cat Stevens' birthday, born today, July 21st, 1948. So you can do the math. And again, this is Straight Up 7 p.m. WMNF Tampa, Florida, and WMNF.org. If you'd like some information about all kinds of neat things, check it out. That's where our playlist is. All you have to do is find the schedule tab and the Freak Show page, and you'll see us smiling at you in all our glory, and hopefully yours as well. So can't say thank you enough for being out there and helping keep the Freak Show where it is and what it is, if you will, as we take a lot of pride in being freeform FM radio, like in the early days of radio when the DJ was your friend and et cetera, et cetera, et cetera. That's the way we like to feel about it anyway, so... 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So,
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0: Hey, that's twice we heard that guy. But anyway, the message is the same. It's important to sustain us and help us, especially to all of

our Circle of Freaks members, our circle of friends out there that do that monthly donation thing. It's such a wonderful way to help us. And thank you, thank you, thank you, thank you, thank you. So back to some music, back to some requests. This is going to be an interesting end to the show here as we spend our next hour together. Of course, we have some On This Day Grateful Dead from 1984 at the fairgrounds in Ventura, California. We also have in the mix here a request for Cat Mother and the All Night Newsboys. I even see Mungo Jerry in the pile, and I bet you can guess what song that is too, can't you? But let's start off request right here with one we had for Eric Clapton.

album 1975 called Prisoner in Disguise. Well, I'm trouble talking. It must be the lack of air conditioning in here tonight. I keep tripping, if you will. But Linda Ronstadt and her band featuring Lowell George of Little Feet right there on slide guitar, playing that wonderful Little Feet song, Prisoner in Disguise, the album, 1975. And ahead of that, Eric Clapton, a live album called Just One Night, 1980 recordings, right here on The Freak Show, playing your suggestions. Here's another one. Let's follow this path. I don't know, I'm kind of sitting here smiling about this one. Let's go on a picnic. By suggestion, of course. Laura Nero.

Well, there you are. By request, Cat Mother and the All Night Newsboys. Their 1970 album called Albion Dois. Right there. Strike a match and light another. By request. Ahead of that, have a drink, have a drive. No, wait. We don't condone any of that stuff. Just, you know, you can strike a match all you want and have a drink, but don't drive with all that stuff. Be cool. Muddy Waters and his band featuring Johnny Winter on guitar, Deep Down in Florida. And, of course, our Stoned Soul Picnic, Laura Nero from 1968, Eli in the 13th Confession right here on The Freak Show. It's Tie-Dye Tuesday. And here's one for you. Let's keep it going. Charlie Daniels Band.

0: You know I love you, and of course, I love the Monkees too. Papa Jean's Blues, the first Monkees album, 1966. Ahead of that, Charlie Daniels Band, Knight Rider, was the 1975 album for Everything is Kind of All Right. Hopefully it's all right in your world, too, at least on this Tie-Dye Tuesday. But next week, right here on Tie-Dye Tuesday, all three shows are going to give a nod to Southern Rock, you know, your favorite Southern Rock bands. On The Freak Show, of course, we're going to feature some Allman Brothers Band big time on this day. Allman Brothers Band for July 28th, Watkins Glen, as well as some Grateful Dead, also some Marshall Tucker Band and some Grinder Switch. So that's going to be on The Freak Show. Of course, the Dream Clinic is going to keep the Southern Rock thing going right on into our jam band show, In the Groove. Southern Rock all next week for all three shows right here on The Freak Show.
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0: And again, encouraging you to check out our website, WMNF. We make new friends.org, and find the music that makes your ears happy, because there sure is a lot of it. And for all of our deadheads out there, that's where we're headed next. Our first stop, of course, right here is going to be in Florida. And you can't help but think, in terms of tropical weather and it's being hurricane season, that we're lucky that that storm number two, soon to be named, if not already named, Bertha. How can we not open with this? Let's go to the Lakeland Civic Center, May 21st, 1977. The Grateful Dead.

0: Thank you all. We're going to take a break and we'll be back in a little bit.
1: Well, we can't take much of a break. We got to make way for the NPR news headlines coming up next. And the Dream Clinic is in after us from 8 until 10. I have a special guest host in tonight. Chuck Porter's back in for another show, so you know that's going to be good. And then In the Groove, our jam band show, will follow from 10 until midnight. Hey, I'll meet you back here next Tuesday, my friends. Make it a positive week as best you can. Keep that music playing, because that's our fountain of youth, and that's what's going to keep us right. So much love to you. Pass it on. 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

0: Okay, 8:22 here at WMNF Tampa. Hey, everybody. Tim here, Dennis here, Chuck here, Lynn here, and you're listening to the Dream Clinic. So Chuck is our special guest this week. Chuck, what were we listening to?
1: On the first set, we heard Street Corner Talking from Savoy Brown, 1971. Mary Jane's Last Dance by Tom Petty from Greatest Hits. You Can't Win Them All, 10 Years After, Rock and Roll Music to the World, 1972. And Rhythm Means, ZZ Top, 1996.
0: Yeah, starting off with a nice variety. That was good stuff, I got to say. So, let's see here. Oh, now we're going to go to 1984. That's a good one. I was sitting here looking at the list. So, I guess we're going to... Oh, yeah. Dennis is giving me hand signals. Yeah. So if you want to give a call, tell Chuck how good he's doing. It's 813-239-9663. Or you can send an email to dj@wmnf.org. And what next, Chuck?
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3: 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Hey, everybody. You're listening to the Dream Clinic. Tonight, our special guest is Chuck Porter and his beautiful wife-to-be, Lynn. So, where did we finish off there? We started off that set with some Van Halen, didn't we?
4: Yeah, we started off with I'll Wait by Van Halen, which was inspired by a lot of the keyboard music that Dennis has been playing. The Edge by Vince Neil, 1993. And I found that song Marilyn F. Kennedy by X Magma, just thumbing through some psychedelic stuff. And to me, it just had Dream Clinic written all over it. And then we ended with Pictures of Home from Deep Purple, Machine Head, 1972.
3: Yeah, that was a heck of a period for Deep Purple around that time, to be sure. That and Fireball. So where are we going next, Chuck?
4: Next set, we're going to hear some Boston, Steppenwolf, Robin Trower, and some Budgie. And just a little interesting thing about the Boston. If you take a Boston CD of their first album and stick it in a computer, the song Hit Your Ride is the only one with 5 stars.
3: Huh. All right, there we go. Okay, so give a call if you like, 813-239-9663, or you can send an email to dj@wmnf.org.

0: All right, almost 9:01 here at WMNF Tampa, and you are listening to the Dream Clinic, and Chuck Porter is our special guest host tonight. Chuck, what were we listening to?
1: We first heard Hitch a Ride by Boston from their debut album, 1976. Who Needs You from by Steppenwolf from Steppenwolf 7, 1970. The Fool and Me, Robin Trower. Robin Trower is a staple on this show.
0: Yep, that's
1: Bridge
0: a good
1: of
0: album.
1: Size, 1974. Running From My Soul, Budgie, In for the Kill, 1974, and also Crash Course in Brain Surgery, Budgie, In for the Kill, 1974.
0: Yeah, that's solid stuff. We got an email about Budgie. People like Budgie. So, where are we going next?
1: The next set is just like, I want to say like all legends in this next one. Yep. We're going to hear Jefferson Starship, The Beatles, Rockets, The Who, and Brownsville Station, and Bullfrog.
0: All right, cool deal. Let's get started.

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3: Coming up on 924 here at WMNF Tampa. Hey, everybody, you're listening to the Dream Clinic. Chuck Porter is our special guest DJ tonight. Chuck, what did we hear?
4: We heard Ride the Tiger, Jefferson Starship, 1974, Dragonfly. Bad Boy, The Beatles, from 1965. Oh Well, by The Rockets, 1978. The Real Me, by The Who, from Quadrophenia, 1973. Smoking in the Boys' Room, Brownsville Station, 1973. And Isolation, Bullfrog, 2014. And thank Dennis for adding that one to the list and turning me on to that one. I really liked it.
3: Yeah, that's the thing about the Dream Clinic. There's a whole bunch of stuff that you get turned on to, to be sure. All right, so let's see here. Where are we going next, Chuck?
4: Next set, we're going to hear some Jethro Tull, some Emerson, Lake and Palmer, JoJo Gunn, Eric Clapton, and Wishbone Ash.
3: Okay, that sounds pretty cool to me. Let's do that.

0: right, coming up on 9:40 here at WMNF. So you're listening to the Dream Clinic. We got one last set before we start getting you in the groove. Chuck Porter is our guest DJ tonight. And really, I should say guest programmer. That's more appropriate. But so, Chuck, what'd we hear?
1: We heard Cheap Day Return from Jethro Tull, Aqualung, 1971. Time and a Place, Emerson, Lake, and Palmer from the Tarkus album. 99 Days, JoJo Gunn, their self-titled, 1972. Blues Power, Eric Clapton, 1970. And No Easy Road, Wishbone Ash, Wishbone 4, 1973.
0: Well, that was a good period for Wishbone Ash. So, tell me about the Suffering Puppets, Chuck.
1: The first song, the next set, Sunday Rides, the Suffering Puppets, is Lynn's son, Jerry Borgerson. So it's going to go out to him and his Chihuahua Pablo. And then we're going to hear some Blood Rock, some Steppenwolf, and Grand Funk Railroad.
0: Cool. All right, let's do that, and then we might have room for one more after that one.

0: Okay, 9:58, almost 9:59 here at WMNF. That 2 hours flew by. Chuck, great selections tonight. Got to say, that worked out quite well.
1: Thank you. Enjoyed it.
0: Cool deal. Well, so that's going to be it for us tonight. And we're going to have a few minutes of the news. And then Thor will be getting us in the groove. So thanks for coming out, Chuck. And Lynn, nice to meet you. All right. You guys take care. You're listening to WMNF Tampa.

gets hold of the nervous system. It takes off that awful

That's a band called Ancient Future. And they were doing the Spirit of Nirvana off of their latest album, Purple Spirits. The Ancient Future is a world fusion group. It features Matthew Montfort. He's the leader of the band. They've been doing this since 1978, so almost 50 years now. He plays on that tune, Glisten Tar, which is a fretless guitar and a fretless bass. Mariah Parker plays keyboards in Santor, and Benji Wertheimer was there on the tabla drum. This is Thor getting you in the groove. Do appreciate you tuning in and listening tonight. Closing out Tie-Dye Tuesday. Thanks to Chuck and Tim and Dennis and the Killer Dream Clinic and Ed and the Freak Show tonight for getting freaking dreaming, grooving, going for us. We got a jam band show for you tonight, and we're going to start it off with a band that didn't quite make it in the jam band scene, but they're making a comeback now. Good guys, God Street Wine. And this is a tune of theirs called God Street on In the Groove.

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That was Jupiter Coyote, their latest single called Chariots. And they are an old band out of, originally out of North Carolina, but the two core musicians. And then they, but they really cut their chops in making. They came onto the scene back in the late 80s, early 90s, as did the first band that we heard, God Street Wine. And all three of these bands, the band in the middle was the Heavy Pets, had dual guitarist singers. The Heavy Pets have Mike Garulli and Jeff Lloyd. They were childhood friends, actually from New York before they moved to South Florida. And then Jupiter Coyote has Matthew Mays and John Felty. And they knew each other back in North Carolina. And of course, God Street Wine, they've got Lo Faber and Aaron Maxwell. They're from upstreet New York, upstate New York. And I've been reading this book called Sharing in the Groove. Mike Ayers wrote it. And it's a collection of stories about bands that broke in the early 90s in the jam band scene. And God Street Wine is featured prominently in that. They kind of came out of New York the same time Blues Traveler and the Spin Doctors did. And, of course, Fish and Panic and String Cheese and a bunch of other bands. Good read if you're into that kind of thing. Like I said, this is Thor getting you in the groove. You can reach me here via phone at 813-239-9663. Email is dj@wmnf.org. And text is 813-433-0885. We're going to get back into the music now. We're going to keep the jams alive. We're going to go to newer jam bands. And we're going to start it off with the band Dizgo out of Indy. And this is their latest called Exit 59.

find it on your own. Houseplant there with a tune called You and Yourself. And that's their latest single. Before that, we heard a band Squirve. They're out of Denver, Colorado. Their latest album is called Wander. And we heard another song about the mind called Psychic Warfare. And we started it off with Dizgo, band out of Indy that's been touring the States doing great things. That's their latest single, Exit 59. Squirve's been here in town. Sorry about that. They were in at the Crowbar in one of the shows leading up to the finale this past weekend. Congrats to Tom. I understand he's maybe going to do something at Coppertail coming up. So keep your ear out for that. And Dizgo, they were at Skipper's not long ago. Did a Pink Floyd cover set that was super cool. Houseplant, I saw up at the ranch, but we're going to need to get them back. They're out of Louisville, Kentucky. Speaking of getting bands together, we're trying to get a Groove Fest together. I'll keep you posted on that one. Maybe late August, trying to finalize bands and times and places. So stay tuned on that. You are listening to WMNF Tampa, 88.5 FM. This is In the Groove. You may be listening just after 11 o'clock here on July 21st, or you may be streaming on the archives at some point in the future. All shows stream live until the next time they air here on WMNF. Just got done with a solid hour of new jam band music, studio music that is, and we're going to transition to our second hour of live music, as we usually do here, closing out Tie Dye Tuesday. We're going to start with the band Minim. They're a local band, and they just released on Spotify anyway a CD called Live from Bayboro Brewing, recorded right down the street in St. Pete. So we're going to hear a couple of tunes of theirs, Ascend and Organically. So kick back, relax, freshen up that glass for the first time, or maybe not the first time tonight. Enjoy a little Minim on In the Groove.

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1: Okay, we just got done listening to the band Minim. That's capital M-I-N-I, capital M. And that was live from the Bayboro Brewing Company, recorded back on January 10th of this year, 2026. It was actually the Whippersnap pre-party there at Bayboro. And those two particular tunes we heard were Ascend into Organically. And both of those included guest musicians Jason Hahn on percussion from String Cheese and Delvin Lamar from the Lamar Organ Trio on organ. And so it's a 6-track release. We heard a third of it, and it's tasty. So if you get a chance, do check out Minim. It's available on Spotify and other streaming services. Okay, I'm going to get you next into a little bit of Mowdown. Mo played their Mowdown Festival. They hadn't had it in 6 or 7 years, and they finally got everybody healthy enough and well enough to play all together. So they put on a heck of a festival, and I believe it's in Gilbert, Pennsylvania is where they did it this year. So Daniel Donato was there. Humphreys McGee was there. Of course, Mo was there. So let's listen into a little Humphreys first. Some Mo sit-ins. I believe Al sits in on this first tune, and then we will and then we'll jam a little Mo after that. So this is Humphreys McGee from Mowdown with the tune Bridgeless on In the Groove.

My man did his homework, huh?

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This guy named Al, I don't know if you've seen him. I think he won a race today. Because he cheated. But anyway, if he's here, we can use his help. And if Kenny Kamore is here, Kamore's always better.

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1: What a jamming set there for Mumfries McGee, huh? Or at least part of a set. That was the jamming part of it, I guess. We started that off with the tune Bridgeless. And if you hadn't heard, Mumfries is down a guitar player. Jake Sinninger has left the band. And so in his place on that particular tune, in the other guitar slot for Bridgeless, was Rob Compa, the guitarist for Dopapod, who Brendan Bayless called out as having done his homework, and he certainly had, man. That's not an easy tune to just jump in and play. So we heard Rob Compa and Mumfries do Bridgeless, and then we heard Al Schneier from Moe come out and help the band cover AC/DC's It's a Long Way to the Top if you want to rock and roll. And of course, Miss Kanika Moore was the vocalist on that rocked out version. So I hope you enjoyed that. This is Thor getting you in the groove tonight. I had mentioned previously that Minim had played the Whippersnap pre-party last year. And I did want to mention that Whippersnap pre-sale has started now, and I believe the dates are February 17th to the 20th of next year. So if you happen to have gone this year, check your email and get in on those early bird ticks. All right, so I got one more song really queued up for you tonight. This is Moe headlining their own festival on the last night. The order of the bands went Ghost of Jupiter opened the main stage that last night, and then Daniel Donato came on, and then we just heard Mumfries McGee playing their set, and then Moe was the headliner, and La Speciale was the late night band. So we're going to listen to a little Moe with Daniel Donato sitting in on him with them on their tune, adding a little country twang, as Daniel Donato always does, to their tune Mexico. Check it out on In the Groove.
2: This whole thing, I mean, when we do Motown, I mean, the joy that it brings just to get all of us together is so wonderful. Like that's where it came from. That was the idea, right? And we wanted to do this as team, like this crew, and like, and we became fast friends as soon as we met each other. And like when they get to come to this thing, like it just feels friends. It warms our heart, like to get just to have our people around us.
3: Honest question:
4: when you wrote this,
2: so we can have
3: cigarettes.
2: I'm not sure what's happening, but we can have Mumfries, we can have these guys, and we can have all our people with us, and all of you as well. Thank you all so much for coming and to be a part of this, and like I've said a number of times, but like leaning into the joy and like being a part of it.
3: Yes.
2: Thank you so much.

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2: What did you want to be when you grew up?
3: I definitely knew that I wanted to be a musician. I'm the youngest of five boys, and music was always being practiced and played with bands at my house from the earliest time of my memories at home.
2: I found a page from my kindergarten days that asked, "What do you want to be when you grow up?" And I had written artist. And I'm pretty sure at that point I meant like a visual nature, a cartoonist or painter of sorts. But it was much later when I discovered that performing in front of an audience was something I drew a lot of energy from.
3: So my oldest brother was teaching me to play drums. And I remember when I was 15, I started playing drums out live and just knew that there's nothing else I wanted to do but play music.
2: It became almost like an addiction. I just loved the way I felt while I was doing it. The response from the audience was incredible. And so after my first time performing as a solo artist in, I believe it was 7th or 8th grade, I was hooked.
4: I actually did want to be a cowboy when I was a kid. Growing up, watching the Clint Eastwood movies, spaghetti westerns, I just thought that was cool.

We kicked off the show with our featured artists of the next few weeks, Twisted. In order of appearance, you heard Jenny, who does lead vocals and keys, Barry on drums, and James on bass. I got to meet and rock out with the band this past Sunday at Tanner's Lakeside in Winter Haven. They'll be at Out and About Bar and Music Lounge in Dundee this Friday night, July 31st at 8 p.m. Thanks for getting Twisted here on St. Pete Live, powered by GoTonight.com, originating this Friday, July 24, 2026.

Havgun will travel, and Will Quinlan, who you heard in the set, played at the One Last Hootenanny at the Crowbar in Ybor City this past weekend. They're closing due to various financial pressures and big businesses who are just not making the business sustainable for them anymore. It's a big loss for the area. And now let's do this thing.

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1: Thank you so much for getting twisted with me on this St. Pete Live. My name is Jay Sun, not Jay Kolb, although he tends to get twisted a lot. Follow my featured artist on Facebook, Twisted Music Official. 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
1: Hey there, music fans. Welcome to Discovery Road. Discovery Road's where you hear new music from new artists. New music from some of your favorite artists, and then those lesser played gems that are not necessarily new. My name's Louise Coogan. Today on Discovery Road, we're going to hear new music from Orville Peck. Katy Prewitt has a new album coming out. So do St. Paul and the Broken Bones. Shaboozy has turned country also. We'll take a listen to that. And are you familiar with the artist Willow? You will be. It's time to head down Discovery Road. Hop in. Let's go. We'll start today's Discovery Road with new music from Joy Oladokun. She's been around for a few years now. She's making quite a splash. Joy Oladokun, no word of a new album yet. The first song, however, is entitled Kind. And you're hearing new music on Discovery Road.

Flying Cowboys is the name of the album, where you can find Satellites from Ricky Lee Jones. New music from Joy Oladokun before that, and I know that Joy Oladokun is a fan and an admirer of Ricky Lee Jones, as she should be. It is new music and those that have influenced them. I'm Louise Coogan. This is Discovery Road. You know, it has been my observation that ever since Beyoncé put on a cowboy hat and put out a country record, there have been a great number of cowboy hats in the music industry lately. Even Shaboozey, a brand new song, calling it hip-hop country, and you're hearing it on Discovery Road.

new music from Shaboozey with help from Leon Bridges. Burn It Down is the name of that track from an album called The Outlaw Cherry Lee and Other Western Tales. Country hip hop. It is Discovery Road. I'm Louise Coogan. Thanks for tuning in. I'm introducing you to a few artists that I did not know despite their very large followings. His name is Max McCown. He originally is from northwestern part of the country, now in Nashville, as he should be. But being labeled as a country artist, what is a country artist and why do we have to label everyone is my query for today. Famous to You is the name of the tune from Max McCown.

We started that set of music with Max McNown. Leave a Light On is the name of the album from this young up-and-comer, Max McNown, famous to you. Raul Madan gave us State of Mind. That's the title track from his album from a couple of years ago. And even though Max wants to be famous, Raul wants to be rich, it is all a state of mind. We just heard Willow, Talk on the Hill. The Thread is the name of the album from Willow. I do confess I was not familiar with her work, but she's a Grammy nominee. She did the Tiny Desk concert for NPR, a very prestigious get, as they say. Oh, and she has about 16 million followers. Willow. It is Discovery Road. My name's Louise Coogan. I'm going to continue with a few more artists that I've never heard of that are very well known. His name is Martin Garrix, G-A-R-R-I-X. Fireflies is a single. He is known as one of the youngest DJ producers, champion the pop electronica scene. He is joined here by his friends, U2. Fireflies from Martin Garrix on Discovery Road.

That You Can't Leave Behind is the album from U2 that has my favorite U2 song, and that's what you get to play when you're the DJ. But I think the influence of Bono on Martin Garrix is quite clear. Fireflies from Martin Garrix and Stuck in the Moment from U2. This is Discovery Road. Glad you're sharing some time with me. Okay, this young artist calls himself medium build, which is kind of funny but difficult marketing, perhaps. His name is Nick Carpenter. He had a deal with Island Records. I don't know where that stands now. He is, I think, a poignant and sensitive songwriter. The name of this tune is Home Depot from Medium Build on Discovery Road.

The artist is Hozier. Unreal Unearth is the album. All things end. But he says begin again, so that's the optimistic side. Before that, brand new music from Sam Smith. There's a new album from Sam coming out on the 21st of August entitled Hazel Eyes. We heard the track Oh Mother featuring the Two City Chorus. And what two cities are those? New York City and Philadelphia. Home Depot by Medium Build is how we started that set. Nick Carpenter is his name, a really interesting artist. It is Discovery Road. I'm Louise Coogan. I appreciate your company as we delve into things you've never heard before and some things that you may have heard before. But here's another new one from someone we know and love. Summer Ain't Over Till It's Over. New music from Michael Fronte and Spearhead on Discovery Road.

St. Paul and the Broken Bones on Discovery Road, Mess I Made. That's just a single out right now. They are on tour. And if you have an opportunity to see St. Paul and the Broken Bones, I believe it is a show you will not soon forget. I'm Louise Coogan. It's Discovery Road. A little more time for more new music. Her name is Claire Rosencrantz. She is re-releasing an album she had put out called My Lover. This is a deluxe version and possibly a new tune. It's called Rocket from Claire Rosencrantz. And you're hearing it on Discovery Road.

going back to 1994 for Tropico and Pat Benatar's We Belong. I'm sure that young Claire Rosencrantz may have listened to Pat Benatar records that her mother had. Rocket is the name of the tune we heard from Claire Rosencrantz. This is Discovery Road. I'm Louise Coogan. Hey, if there's anything that you've missed or if you'd like to share the show or listen again, it lives at wmnf.org/Discovery Road. And you'll be able to find it in the on-demand section of the website. We'll start the second hour with

well, new music. She calls herself Baby Queen. She's a South African-born Londoner now. She's only 28 years old. The album is called I Hope You Don't Remember Me. This tune, that's fine. 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